That was Audie Blay, Like a Red Line with My Blue Eyed Darling. Let's move on now to Jimmy Martin and the Sunny Mountain Boys with Train 45, followed by the Daddy Brothers of Virginia with When My Savior Reached Down for Me.

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4: Welcome back into the fifth segment of Bluegrass Atlantic, and I'm going to open with something a little bit different, and I will explain myself here. I'm going to be playing John Fogerty, yes, the same John Fogerty that had the Creedence Clearwater Revival band, and when they split up, he recorded under the name the Blue Ridge Rangers, and I know this is going to be a little bit heavy on the drums, so hang on to your armchairs and bear with me. However, tonight is my birthday, and I'm trying to entertain you and celebrate my birthday at the same time, so who says we can't multitask? John Fogerty always was a favorite of mine, still is. So here he is from the album put out probably the early 70s. And after all, this is John Fogerty, so here's his take on bluegrass, Blue Ridge Mountain Blues.

Ray Legere of New Brunswick put out a pair of CDs called the COVID-19 Sessions, and if you'd like to get those CDs, you may contact Ray, or if you don't know how, but I'm sure that you'll be able to get a hold of him, you can also contact me, and I can tell you how to get in touch with Ray. Here's a song from Disc 1 by Ray Legere, Shannon Waltz.

Coming up, Kevin Prater and Chris Hill with High on a Hilltop. Kevin Prater was here with his own band, the Kevin Prater Band, a few years ago, Fox Mountain here in Nova Scotia. This time he's with Chris Hill.

Del McCorry with the Backsliding Blues. Got time for one more, so let's go to the Hot Mud Family with I Thought I Heard You Calling My Name, and I'll be right back after break.

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1: Let's go back to 1934 when the Carter family recorded a favorite of mine, I'll Be All Smiles Tonight, and then we'll go to Western Canada with Nomad Jones with Could You Love Me One More Time?

I just couldn't finish Bluegrass Atlantic tonight without this one by Junior Sisk. This just warms the cockles of your heart, doesn't it? It's called Ain't Nothing Wrong With That.

Hello, folks. I'm Alan Spinney of the Spinney Brothers. 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

Well, we're getting down to the wire here with Bluegrass Atlantic tonight, but here's a song that Larry Butler Jr. wrote some time ago. I think he wrote it back in the 1980s. He's recorded it a couple of times on several CDs. I was talking with Larry about this when I first heard it come out. I liked it from the moment it came out. It's called The River. And Larry explained how he wrote the song, and he said something that was very true. He said, he said, when you're a kid, you think that everything is so big, and the rivers are so big, and the lakes are so big. And he said, then when you grow up, and then you go back, and you see the same river that you thought you couldn't get across when you were just a little kid trying to jump a river, the river's small. It's true. It's very true, because when I left home, now when I go back, there are certain meadows or rivers or streams that I think that I remember that looked so big and so wide when I was small growing up there, and now they're just small. So trying to explain it any further, which Larry did a very good job on, let's hear Larry's take on The River.

I have time for a couple of more, so I'm going to play Charlie Waller and the Country Gentleman with Remembrance of You. That will be followed up by Close to Home of Nova Scotia with Clinch Mountain Backstep. 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This show does repeat 1 to 3 a.m. early Thursday mornings. And until next time, this is Nancy. Good night.

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I'd like to welcome everybody to this edition of All Them Blues, coming to you from Lower Sackville, Nova Scotia. Again, welcome to All Them Blues. My name is Joe Kwame. We got just under an hour of blues and more blues music for you tonight. Thank you for spending part of your Tuesday evening with us here on the home of East Coast music. 97.5 CIO FM, Lower Sackville, Nova Scotia. Right now, let's get into some blues music. Enjoy tonight's program.

We open up tonight's program there with the great legendary blues saxophone player, Chicago blues man, A.C. Reed. He's also a singer-songwriter. We heard him do I Can't Go On This Way. Again, we want to welcome everybody into this edition of All Them Blues. My name is Joe Kwame. 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

0: That was some great blues music there from Mary Lane. She did the tune Ain't Gonna Cry No More. Before Mary, we had a great cut there from Muddy Waters from the album entitled Heart Again, which featured Johnny Winter on guitar. Matter of fact, Johnny Winter produced that album, Heart Again. We heard Muddy Waters do Jealous Hearted Man. My name's Chu Kwame. It's time for us to step aside from all them blues. We're going to be back with more blues music right after this.
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Let's welcome back to our second set of the evening. We just opened up there with some great blues music there from Junior Wells. We opened up the set with him doing Gonna Move to Kansas City. 97.5 CIOE FM on your radio dial. 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

Well, there you go, folks. We opened up with some great homegrown East Coast blues music there from the man they call the Prime Minister of the Blues. Of course, we're talking about Mr. Dutch Mason. He did the tune, the Elmore James tune, Dust My Broom. And before Dutch, we had Etta James in there from the album Stick It to My Guns. She did Whatever Gets You Through the Night. 97.5 CIOB-FM, or Sackville, Nova Scotia. My name is Joe Kwame. You're installing them blues. Right now, we got the blues music. Mr. B.B. King.

0: We have them set up back there with some great music from the King of the Blues, Mr. B.B. King. We heard Part-Time Love. And we just finished up with some West Coast music there from the West Coast 60s. Husband and wife team of Delaney and Bonnie. We heard the tune Soul Shake. We're going to step aside, back with more blues right after this.
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Like, welcome everybody back. This edition of All Them Blues. We just opened up our third set of the evening with Magic Slim and the Teardrops. They did Someone Else is Stepping In. My name is Joe Kwame. 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

was the great Chicago blues man they called the Big Doo-Wopper. We heard him do Don't It Make You Feel Bad. Tracy Chapman opened up back there. We heard Give Me One Reason.

A little bit of the setback there with champion Jack Dupree. And he did Found My Baby Gone. Coco Taylor was in the middle. We heard a little mixed up. And we just finished up there with Ira Walker. He did Blame Me. You've been listening to All Them Blues on 97.5 CIO-EFM, Northside from Nova Scotia. My name is Joe Kwame. Until next time, peace be with you.

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1: hey, everybody. Did you know that CIOE Community Radio has a show for everyone? Well, they certainly do. And if you love classic country music, that show is called Frank's Kind of Country, hosted by me, Frank Lowe. Each week, you can hear the songs and singers that we grew up with, like Marty Robbins and Conway Twitty, Patsy Cline and Loretta Lynn, Buck Owens and Merle Haggard, plus some new kids like Mo Bandy and Alan Jackson, or George Strait and Vince Gill, or closer to home, our Canadian stars like Anne Murray, Jim and Don Haggard, Dougie Bell, The Family Brown, Gordon Lightfoot, and more. 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

Environment Canada has a special weather statement in effect concerning rain Thursday evening into Saturday. Right now, we have partly cloudy skies in the forecast for tonight with 30% chance of showers, some fog patches developing near midnight tonight, and lows going down to 12 degrees. Those fog patches are going to dissipate in the morning tomorrow, then a mainly cloudy day with 30% chance of showers in the morning. Highs will get up to 20 degrees tomorrow afternoon. Rain in the forecast for tomorrow night with a low of 15 degrees. Friday, we're kicking off the Labor Day weekend with periods of rain, a high of 19. Saturday, showers, a high of 17. Sunday, a cloudy day with a high of 17. And the long-range forecast for Monday and Tuesday. Monday, Labor Day, a mix of sun and clouds, a high of 19. And on Tuesday, a mix of sun and clouds and a high of 20 degrees. 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

Environment Canada has a special weather statement in effect concerning rain Thursday evening into Saturday. Right now, we have partly cloudy skies in the forecast for tonight with 30% chance of showers, some fog patches developing near midnight tonight, and lows going down to 12 degrees. Those fog patches are going to dissipate in the morning tomorrow, then a mainly cloudy day with 30% chance of showers in the morning. Highs will get up to 20 degrees tomorrow afternoon. Rain in the forecast for tomorrow night with a low of 15 degrees. Friday, we're kicking off the Labor Day weekend with periods of rain, a high of 19. Saturday, showers, a high of 17. Sunday, a cloudy day with a high of 17. And the long-range forecast for Monday and Tuesday. Monday, Labor Day, a mix of sun and clouds, a high of 19. And on Tuesday, a mix of sun and clouds and a high of 20 degrees. This is Country Drive on 97.5.

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Environment Canada has a special weather statement in effect concerning rain Thursday evening into Saturday. Right now, we have partly cloudy skies in the forecast for tonight with 30% chance of showers, some fog patches developing near midnight tonight, and lows going down to 12 degrees. Those fog patches are going to dissipate in the morning tomorrow, then a mainly cloudy day with 30% chance of showers in the morning. Highs will get up to 20 degrees tomorrow afternoon. Rain in the forecast for tomorrow night with a low of 15 degrees. Friday, we're kicking off the Labor Day weekend with periods of rain, a high of 19. Saturday, showers, a high of 17. Sunday, a cloudy day with a high of 17. And the long-range forecast for Monday and Tuesday. Monday, Labor Day, a mix of sun and clouds, a high of 19. And on Tuesday, a mix of sun and clouds and a high of 20 degrees. This is Country Drive on 97.5.

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Hey, welcome to Women Folk, the radio show. This is episode 23. My name is Leona Berkey. I am your host. I sound a little like myself. It's because I'm getting over the worst summer cold ever. It's so weird. So pardon my scratchy voice, but we will press on. Jam-packed. We are broadcasting from CIOE 97.5 FM, the voice of East Coast music. Hats off to community radio stations across this great nation. They're mostly volunteer-run. This station plays more East Coast music than any other. Dedicated team over there, nestled in Lower Sackville, Nova Scotia. And hats off to my producer, Ron James. He is a saint. And he cleans this show up for us every single week. Tonight, no exception, it's jam-packed. I am bottlenecking big time on Newfoundland and Labrador's Music Celebration Week. There are a ton of fine women folk artists nominated for awards. We're not even getting close to the end, but I want to play you a few more artists from Newfoundland and Labrador as they commence their Music Celebration Week tonight, and it goes through to September 7th. A fine list of nominees this year, let me tell you. So we're going to start the show with the young Hannah Green. Hannah is up for 2 Music NL Awards, Alternative Artist of the Year, and Rising Star, the coveted Rising Star Award. I'm going to play a song for you. It's called The Sea, and it really showcases Hannah Green's sound. She's kind of a blend of folk and alternative and indie. And, it's a beautiful tune. It's really nostalgic and talks about the bitter sweetness of saying goodbye to childhood and life in a small seaside village. It's a beautiful track. Great way to start the show. Enjoy The Sea.

Right? So gorgeous. So gorgeous. We even have a couple of chats tonight as well. For your listening pleasure, we're going to call up the lady boss of the newly refurbished, newly reopened, legendary Old Confidence Lodge in Riverport, Nova Scotia. Yes, we are calling up Sherry Porter. And we're also going to call up Bridget. We're going to talk to Beth from Bridget. Inspirational trio from Truro. They have a new single that they're dropping tomorrow. So we're going to call her up. In the meantime, have a listen to one of my favorite artists from Newfoundland, Labrador, Nico Paolo. She's Portuguese Canadian. Her debut album is so lovely. And she is up for Music NL's Entertainer of the Year. I love this entire debut record of hers, but I'm going to play you a beautiful tune called Learning My Ways, Nico Paolo. Delicious.

0: Right, gorgeous. Nico Paolo's song Learning My Ways that you just heard, also up for Music Newfoundland Labrador's Video of the Year. This next artist I'm going to play for you, heavy hitter in country music, in the country genre. Her name is Mallory Johnson. She's up for Entertainer of the Year and also the much coveted Ron Hines Songwriter of the Year Award for Newfoundland and Labrador's Music Week. She's a four-time ECMA winner, four-time CCMA nominated artist, so that's Canadian Country Music Association. She is definitely country, but bends the genre a little bit, you know. You can hear a lot of stuff going on in there. Great voice. Her 2022 album Surprise Party really kind of pulled her along, some viral tracks off of that, and great things happening for Mallory Johnson. She is really killing it. So anyway, I want to play you a song from her, from said album Surprise Party, the title track. And you'll be able to hear it all right here. Good luck, Mallory. And may the momentum continue for you. Best wishes. Here you go. Surprise Party. Mallory Johnson.
1: I hope you

0: Mallory Johnson, I tell you. You're listening to Women Folk, the radio show, coming at you from CIOE 97.5 FM, the voice of East Coast music. Oh, our first guest today, I'm so excited to call up Sherry Porter. Sherry Porter is the lady boss, along with her husband, Chris Jackman. They are the new owners of the newly reopened, refurbished, renewed Old Confidence Lodge, a space of legend on the south shore of Nova Scotia, beautiful Riverport, NS. This place was built in 1929 by the Odd Fellows, which was kind of like an old school Freemason society, and their ladies' auxiliary was called the Rebeccas. Love that. Anyway, over the years, picture Old Confidence Lodge looks like the grand old Opry built by fishermen. And certainly its heyday for East Coast musicians, one of its heydays was the period where Diego Medina ran the place. And so many great albums were recorded there. And if the walls could talk, well, they would have stories to tell. And Sherry Porter and her husband Chris and their wee little family have a wonderful story to tell. And they just celebrated their grand reopening with a gala last week. And I'm so excited to call up Sherry Porter to have her share her incredible story with you. Sherry Porter, let's call her up. Hello?
1: Hello? Hi. Hi, Sherry.
0: Sherry Porter.
1: That's
0: Sherry
1: me.
0: Porter. I'm so excited that we caught you. You have had Old Confidence Lodge reborn.
1: It's true.
0: I am old enough to remember the incredible space that it was. My goodness, so many folks recorded there.
1: Mm-hmm.
0: It has had so many iterations over the years. We've already told our listeners a bit of the history, but we're talking about the Old Confidence Lodge, the original, in Riverport, Nova Scotia. And Sherry, you and Chris are the bosses of this renewal. Can you tell me, how in the world did you get started on this journey?
1: Sure. I feel like I've told the story 100 times, but it never gets old because it's so wacky.
0: I love it.
1: So in March 2020, COVID hit. We were living in a Toronto house, which had felt very big and then all of a sudden felt small. And we spent a lot of time out of the city just to stay sane. And we rented out our house and we ended up spending the summer in Newfoundland, where Chris is from, which we've spent many summers there. But when we went back to Toronto, we found that we weren't really in love with the city anymore. And we thought we were staying there forever. And so I did what everybody did during the pandemic. And I opened real estate and I put in our budget. And I just kind of pushed search the East Coast, found some beautiful oceanfront homes with nice porches. And then
0: we have a lot of those. Yeah.
1: We didn't buy one of those, though. And then saw this weird building that I thought, oh, there's no way that's a house. That's weird. And when I clicked on the picture and it was a theater, just my world changed. And I knew it was ours right away. And I showed it to Chris, and normally I'm the one of the couple, and we work together. We've always worked together as well, and we're married. So I showed it to him and said, wouldn't this be wild? And he didn't say no instantly. Ooh. Which I knew was a possibility. And then we sat on it for a while. I spoke to some people here to get a sense of it. And then a few months later, I went to Google Old Confidence Lodge and it came up. The ad came up and Google said, you have visited this page many times. Couldn't even give me a number anymore. So we booked a trip to come here. We'd never been here. We really wanted to see if it was queer friendly, first of all, because we are a queer family. And we've instantly saw that it is very queer friendly. And we saw the building and we ate at Rose Bay Bistro. And then when we got back, we were getting ready to make an offer. And that week I found out I was pregnant. And then we had a bigger decision to make if we wanted to still do this crazy move while having an unexpected baby. And we decided to do it all. So when we moved here, I was 8 months pregnant and not terribly mobile. And our daughter Amy was born in Bridgewater and has never known anything but living in a theater. and we have an older son as well, who's turning 9 next week.
0: My goodness. What a way to grow up. And so you hook the old Confidence Lodge. I have goosebumps, by the way. Like, I just love that. It's the greatest thing to totally destroy your life and start something this fresh. But, yeah. And you and I connected early on, and you guys were just starting probably a bit of a rabbit hole of renovations, eh? You've made some changes.
1: Yeah, so we had to, before we did a lot of work, you know, at the Riverport Community Center, just, and I've been teaching lessons, music lessons here, but to open the way we wanted to open and use the downstairs space, we needed to do some upgrades to comply with modern building codes. And so we changed the accessible entrance so that it was to code. We added an accessible washroom. We had to add 2 other washrooms as well so that we could have our capacity is 149. And we had to fireproof the ceiling because we live here as well and we live upstairs. So that sounds small, but it took us a long time to get the money and also to do the work. And then it was, now we're done.
0: Now you are finally done. And I'm calling you today especially because I was so pumped to see that you had an official, very fancy gala opening with Zachary Miller, one of my fave yodeler of all time. How was the gala? Was it good?
1: It was wild. We, me and Chris had our glee camp performance earlier that day. And then I literally put on my 1920s dress and lied down on the front steps to tape down the red carpet, moments before people walked in. It was nonstop for me and Chris up until that moment. And then people piled in and just like made it our vision instantly. And Zach, obviously, we couldn't have had that specific vision without him and his crew. But everybody loved it. It was such a nice atmosphere. People were thrilled to be there. There was a lot of people who had, you know, kind of been following us from afar. And then a lot of our very good friends that we've made since we've been here. And it was just an amazing night.
0: Oh, and listen, congratulations on all of that.
1: And thank you.
0: Congrats on diving right in, because a lot of folks that come from a ways, you know, like Riverport is not a big place, and it is wonderful that you've been able to integrate and get in there and start offering some amazing programming. Now, what is the fall bringing for you? You've got classes, you've got events. What you can host weddings there. You can do everything.
1: Yeah, we had a wedding here 2 nights ago, and that was fun. Even I had major FOMO sitting up here, and me and KJ were dancing up here to the music downstairs, but it was fun. We've got our youth programs are starting next week. We've got musical theater for 2 different age groups on Wednesday evenings. We've got parent and taught on Saturday mornings, which is my favorite, which I thought I would hate it, but I love it. It's so fun interacting with the babies and seeing just how musical they get even just in the course of a few months. And I also teach private lessons. I teach singing and piano. We have a guitar teacher as well who also lives in Riverport, Haig Balarian. And we're doing the Rocky Horror Show in October.
0: Yes. I was hoping you were going to mention it. That is amazing. Yeah. And Chris, we've already introduced you and Chris a little bit about your background, but you're both heavy hitters in theater and performance and directing and all the things. I am so happy for you that your dreams have come true. What is your vision going forward, Sherry?
1: My vision is that like we, our website says Riverport's cultural hub, and that's like that encompasses what our vision is. We'd love to host artists developing new work, whether that's an album. I know lots of albums have been recorded here. We'd love to. We are excited to have more albums recorded here, but we'd love to be kind of like a landing ground for artists to try new work, whether it's theater or dance. And then we'd love to have a theater festival. We will have a theater festival here next summer. Youth programming will always be a focus for us. And then we want to do, then we need to pay the bills and do weddings, which I'm a certified wedding planner, so it's not not my interest. So yeah, we love hosting events, so we would love to host, you know, bigger events to allow us to pay off all our debt from these renos, but and also because we want to. We bought this place to open it up to people, and we can't wait to figure out all the ways we can do that.
0: I love it. Now, I'm interested, this is a selfish question. I'll try to frame it so it's not so selfish. So artists out there, East Coast artists, there's a lot of studios around, you know, all kinds of options for us. But I love this little vibe you're throwing out that, you know, people can think of it as a place to bring new work and a little bit of a retreat from the usual. And how does your, like, what is your recording sort of capability, tech, all that kind of stuff? What does that look like now? Like, are you ready?
1: We are ready. We have a lot of sound equipment that we've invested in. We don't have, and I know nothing about sound design, so I'm going to say all the wrong words. Hey, but we don't have the giant soundboard mixer that that people might remember was here before. But we are completely wired from our downstairs space to our upstairs studio. And that's what used to happen. The mixing would happen up here and the recording would happen downstairs. And one recording dude that I was talking to on Instagram, advertiser space is like if you want a big room sound. So we have a lot of living space, and we've already hosted artists here. So we, for, you know, a week at a time. So we do have space for people to stay as well so that they can just kind of don't have to worry about traveling and can just delve in to everything.
0: Yeah, and that big room sound, you know, certainly opens up options for recording live off the floor or doing live tapings, you know, and that kind of stuff. And you know they're going to come. You know they're going to come. It's awesome. It's awesome. You got a big show coming up with Jen Grant.
1: We do on Saturday.
0: We're going to play a tune from Jen. And this is with Side Door, and it's a very specific cause.
1: It's I love Side Door, first of
0: me
1: all.
0: Me too.
1: They're the best. They're really working hard to keep venues and artists working and working in their field. And I highly recommend everybody book shows through them. So all the proceeds from this Saturday concert are going to go to two specific families in Palestine.
0: Yeah, I love that. A direct line, right? Direct support.
1: Yes.
0: The best kind. That's very cool. And Jen Grant, of course, one of the best. One of the best.
1: I mean, she is unfamiliar to me because I am not from the East Coast, but my mother-in-law in Newfoundland was like, oh, Jen Grant.
0: Oh, my geez. Yeah.
1: So I'm pretty excited to get to know all these East Coast artists that everybody else loves and knows already. So.
0: Yeah, you're going to love Jen. She's singular. Yeah. She is singular. And I love where she is in her career right now because she just does what she wants.
1: Yeah.
0: And it's brilliant, brilliant. You guys will be fast friends, I am sure.
1: Awesome.
0: How are the kids doing today? They have probably had the summer of their lives living in a theater.
1: Our son has, how many shows was he in this summer? One, two, four. He did four shows this summer, two here, two elsewhere. He wasn't a performer when we moved here, and We were in Bridgewater last week picking up sushi, and somebody asked him for his autograph, which I don't know how to feel about, because before I jumped on this call, he's like, "Mom, I think we're going to be famous." And I was like, "I think we kind of already are South Shore famous, but I don't want it. It's not going to go beyond that. Don't let it get to your head."
2: It's so lovely.
1: And then our daughter just thinks this is how life works, that everybody's always singing and dancing here. She just found her love of beaches yesterday. She used to just stand there when we put her, go to the beach, stand there miserably until we left. And yesterday she figured out that it's fun and started walking around and splashing in the water. It's like, yes, thank you.
2: Now you're getting it. And you are certainly surrounded by the loveliest beaches of all.
1: We sure are.
2: Lovely, lovely. And how is Chris doing? Dr. Jackman, is he adjusting to the South Shore life?
1: Yeah, I mean, he's from Newfoundland. His accent slips back every now and then. He loves it here. He had a kind of a corporate job in Toronto. Our background, as you said, is theater, but he used to be a theater professor at universities, but he got this academic chair job when our son was born, and it just wasn't the lifestyle for us, but it allowed us to buy a house, which allowed us to buy Old Confidence Lodge. Exactly. So we don't regret it, but we love this lifestyle, and he's making lots of friends, and we both are, and it's a chiller place to live, even though we are profoundly busy.
2: it's a lifestyle for sure.
1: Yeah.
2: Listen, we're very, very happy for you. I'm so glad you had a few minutes to chat this morning. I know you're a busy mom and you got lots happening at Old Confidence Lodge. Now, I am a 90s girl, and to even say the words Old Confidence Lodge and think about the great records and the vibe that came out of there back in the day, and to be able to talk to you in real life and know that the place is revitalized and your vision is beautiful, and it's just my favorite thing. I love it.
1: Thank you so much. Can I tell a quick story about the history?
2: Yes.
1: This is my favorite story so far. I know that it's an infamous place. Many, many people we've met have said, "Oh, I've slept there. I've slept there." And I'm like, "What do you mean you've slept here? How have you slept here?" But one of our first concerts after we opened was Sam Wilson, jazz guitarist.
2: Yes.
1: And somebody walked in, and like I watched her have a flashback as she walked in, and cheers to this person. If you're listening, please send me a message because I want to be your friend. But she walked in and she said, "I've been here before. Isn't there a kitchen there? And isn't there a treehouse back there?" And I was like, "In the woods? Yes." She's like, "Yeah, I was at a rave here. It went from 8 p.m. to 8 a.m. and we all slept there in a cuddle pile." And I was like, "Oh my God, this is my house."
2: That is an amazing story. And that's definitely back in the day. We had a brief rave period here on the East Coast, and it was nuts. And then it just went away, you know?
1: Weird.
2: But it was a whole thing. And the cuddle pile, are you kidding me? Those walls could talk, Sherry.
1: It's great that I get these little tidbits every now and then of where I live.
2: I've been here before.
1: Yeah.
2: Oh, that's amazing. I can't wait to come down and visit, and I will soon as possible.
1: And, you've got to perform here too.
2: Oh, I would love to. And we'll remind people, how to find you and how to make inquiries if they want to put on a show or get something on the go in your beautiful space. Congratulations. Thank you so much. Best wishes to the whole family.
1: Thank you so much for having me.
2: Yeah, you bet. Thanks so much, Sherry, and we'll see you down the road soon. I'll take a drive down. Come see the new digs.
1: Sounds great.
2: Okay. Have a great day. Thank you.
1: Yeah, you too.
2: Bye-bye. Bye. Oh, what a great chat. Jen Grant this Saturday at the newly reopened Old Confidence Lodge. Thanks for your time. Sherry Porter, best wishes. Here's a track from Jen Grant, co-written by Lori Curtis. All proceeds to the Palestine Red Crescent Society. This track is called I Tried to Find You.

back to Music Celebration Week, Music NL. I want to play you a track by Claire Porter and the Stouts. She's up for Alternative Artist of the Year, and this tune is called Time Alone. I really love Claire Porter. Very quirky, very cool. Here it is. Don't we all need time alone sometimes, eh?

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All the pleasures I have known.

0: Claire Porter, my friends. Very cool. You know, Women Folk, the radio show. I'm really enjoying doing this show, but this is a little bit of a spinoff because my first foray into the Women Folk, well, for me, was more around putting on live shows with an ensemble of wicked women folk and putting on a really entertaining show for folks whilst making sure that my artists got paid very well. And it was so wonderful to be able to do that. We did three shows in 2023. There's a bit of time left in 2024, so hopefully I'll be able to feature a couple more of those and continue to rove around with the Women Folk Live concept. But the radio show has proven to be way more rad than I expected. And I'm not making this stuff up. Back in June of this year, CBC puts out a big fat article, and a 10-year-long study, one of several studies, and these studies keep popping up. But the gist of it is the article reads that Canadian women music makers are still underplayed on radio across all genres, and even the genres that feature female artists more heavily than others. So typically the singer-songwriter genre, Americana, etc., maxing out at 30%. So there is still disparity in the industry. There, of course there is. And, you know, I never get political about these things, but it is really nice to be able to say that we keep this format as a real radio show so that when we spin tracks by women folk artists, that gets tracked and it goes to the Performance Rights Association, which is SOCAN, obviously here in Canada, and all the radio tracking mystery framework that's out there, so that these artists get proper royalties for radio play. And in addition, we also download and purchase singles wherever possible from artists, especially artists that have their material on Bandcamp, because it's very accessible. And you can do the same. If you hear an artist that you like, go to their website, check them out, see where they might be playing, become an active fan, go to Bandcamp, download some music, buy a t-shirt. It all helps. We love our East Coast music. It is a huge chunk of cultural capital that we market to the world. And I love, even if it's just a small, teeny tiny impact, it is nice to help with the balance and be playing some really cool tracks from women folk artists and doing it old school so that the royalties get paid out. Love that. Okay, next up, before we run out of time, I told you we were going to call up Beth from Brigid Trio. Brigid Trio is based in Truro, Nova Scotia. Emma Smith Garrity, Beth Terry, Sarah McKim Glynns. The meaning of their name, Brigid, is 3-in-1. Oh, I really like these ladies. You know, they have big open hearts. They are an inspirational music trio. They are happy and open about letting people know their music is written and put together to inspire. They are heavily involved in pairing their music with causes that are important to them. And I did notice that they are going to put a new single out into the world tomorrow. So I thought we'd call up the trio. We're going to be able to get a hold of Beth, one of the three. And their lyrics speak to the elusive balance that modern women, mothers, and mothers struggle to achieve amidst the messiness and joy of everyday life. I get what they're throwing down. That's for sure. So let's call her up. Let's call up Beth right now. See what she's saying. Hello? Hello?
1: Hello?
0: Is this Beth from Bridgehead?
1: Why, yes, it is.
0: Aw, I'm so glad I caught you. What's going on?
1: Not much. Good to hear from you, Leona. I say not much, but you know what? We're always really busy doing music, writing music, performing, and we got something fun coming up this Friday, actually.
0: Tell me about it. I saw it on the Facebook. You were teasing us.
1: Well, we do like to tease a little. It makes people a little excited to see what's coming up. We are releasing our latest single this Friday. So we're pretty excited about that because it's been a few months since we've released anything.
0: Wow. And it's brand new. It's fresh.
1: It's one from our Someone Like Her album.
0: Excellent.
1: Although we do have some new music that we are getting ready to go into the studio. We'll have new stuff actually in early 2025, brand new stuff that people haven't heard. But this particular time, it's a song from our Someone Like Her album.
0: I love it.
1: We're asking people to guess what they think it might be. It's one of my personal favorites from the album, but we're keeping it a little hush-hush until Friday.
0: Oh, I love that. So people can go to your website, of course, and read a little bit about you, and they can check out the record and maybe venture a guess, you know? Venture a guess.
1: Absolutely.
0: I know life is busy for you and Sarah and Emma. You know, there aren't a lot of groups in the province that... Mm-hmm. That kind of deal with the forms of music that you deal, like, it's inspirational music. You're not afraid to say it, are you?
1: That's very true. I've always been of the mindset to write what you know.
0: Yep.
1: And I find that music tends to connect with people, and you enjoy it as a musician when it means something to you. When we put this compilation of songs together, we did look for themes, and the theme of our Someone Like Her album was very much to be inspirational and to connect with people on situations or experiences or emotions that we've all had at one point, which I think also makes the music part of a soundtrack of our lives and what makes songs so important.
0: Yeah, I love that. I love that, Beth. Are you a Jill Barber fan? Jill Barber?
1: Oh, yeah. Yes, I am.
0: Have you heard Homemaker?
1: I have.
0: I thought that was one of the boldest pieces of art that came out during a very reflective time, right? Like, everybody was putting out Pando records, right? Mm-hmm. I'm alone. I'm never going outside again. What does life mean? Like, all that stuff. But that exploration of, like, her public persona versus what it means to be a homemaker and how those things smush together and the complexity of it's a dichotomy, you know, and for a lot of women, it's a trichotomy or a quadrichotomy.
1: There's so many.
0: I'm sure there's
1: spinning.
0: A word for it. It's a hydra. It's a hydra of stuff. Totally. And you are like, holy cow. And it's amazing. And it doesn't, what I love, especially conversations like this one and lots of other creatives and women folk doing cool stuff, is that the messiness never diminishes the commitment to, whether, you know, if you're a songwriter or you're a performer or you're a creative in some aspect, you know, it just gives you less time to do it. It doesn't mean you want to do it any less.
1: That's very, very true. And I find that sometimes the messiness and the chaos that you go through in the everyday make those moments even more beautiful. I'm sure you can relate with me on this, that there's nothing like that feeling of standing in front of a microphone and singing that song from your soul and going, oh, this is... It's like you're a conduit for a bigger message, and it doesn't matter what else comes in or comes out or what else has happened in the day, that moment right there is so beautiful, and it is fueled by the messiness and the busyness and the chaos of the day. Yep. And you've cut a way through, and you found a moment to share an experience and to share something very vulnerable that you've created, and hope that other people like it and find some purpose and meaning in it as well. So it is a really complex but beautiful gift to be able to share those things, and especially as female. Or I guess female identifying musicians, it's important to be able to share that experience as opposed to it only being, I can do it all, I got it all, it's all good.
0: Yeah.
1: There are cracks, and it's good for people to know that you're not superhuman, or that you're not supposed to be superhuman, that it's okay to have these moments where it feels like you're failing, or that you might be tripping a little bit, but you're making it happen. You're trying to pull the pieces together, and you might not get it all right, but you're trying every day. And that's really what's important, whether you're a musician or not, as a person walking through the world. And for moms especially, I find that's an important message to give people, because we tend to put a lot of pressure on ourselves to make sure everybody is okay and that everything is okay. And we forget to make sure we're okay.
0: For sure, Beth. And we forget to wash our hair. You know, sometimes we just don't wash our hair for a really long time. The Tuya, I love your band name because I'm a nerd, and definitely an old Celtic connection. Brigid. Pre-Christian goddess, means three in one. The three of you are pretty tight. It's easy to see.
1: Yeah.
0: That's nice.
1: Yeah,
0: very nice.
1: Yeah.
0: You really lean on each other. Listen, tell me this. You do a lot of, I'm from Cape Breton, so I love me a benefit, you know?
1: Mm-hmm. Like
0: I'm always doing
1: yeah.
0: benefits. And I'm always playing benefits. But mm-hmm. I do notice that a lot of your live shows are connected to causes. And I'm just interested to hear why that is. Why are you drawn to that doing good, do-gooder stuff?
1: Well, I grew up pretty close to you on the other side of the strait. I came from Newfoundland, and I've been in Nova Scotia now for a little over 20 years. And I, you know, grew up in a place where, you know, your community was everything. You made sure that your neighbors were okay. And I feel like it's also very important as a musician when you're, because we, I personally find that there's nothing more important in the world than art to music. But sometimes it's a trickier thing. People don't necessarily need it to pay the bills. Oh, we do. But when you're asking a community to come out and support you, and you're asking people to buy your albums and buy the tickets to your shows, it's a good way to show appreciation for them giving to you. That's the way I view it. But also a good way to do good with a talent or a purpose that you have, and make real change. And I feel that's really important. If I'm going to write about and sing about things that are important, or moments that are important, or something from an activist point of view, then I should take an activist role, put my money where my mouth is, and be able to give as much as I'm asking for from the people around me.
0: That's lovely. That's that's really nice, Beth. And you know, that's a lot of nurturing comes from, you know, the women folk side of the biz, and I really love seeing it happen in real time. So, you know, hats off to you, Bridget. You're just warming up Truro, you know. One song at a time. So we're excited for you. We will invite our listeners to, of course, listen to a song. Listen, if I were going to play a song by Bridget that is not your secret single, tell me what to play. Tell me what to play for our listeners.
1: Oh, goodness. Well, I have to say, I really love our song Long Gone. It's fun. It's a little poppy. It's a little country. It's a don't mess with me kind of song. It's about a woman who is taking control of her life and making it happen. So I think that might be a really fun one to share.
0: Yeehaw. Well, Long Gone it is then, Beth.
1: Awesome.
0: Listen, I'm excited that you're kind of firing up the music machine again. And we wish you the best of luck. And next week, folks, we'll play the single that is coming out Friday to people that are listening. That is tomorrow. And then next week on the show, we'll be sure to spin that new single so you get a chance to hear it if you don't catch it tomorrow when it comes out. Beth, it's a beautiful day.
1: It is.
0: I hope you have some time to go and enjoy it. And say hi to Sarah and Emma.
1: I certainly will.
0: Okay. I'm so glad I caught you just in time.
1: Yeah.
0: So, excellent. Have a great day. We'll talk to you soon.
1: Wonderful. Thanks for the call.
0: Yeah, you bet. See you, Beth. Bye. Thank you for tuning in. It has been a slice, as always. We will touch base once again next week, every Thursday, 7 p.m. My name is Leona Berkey. I am your humble host, and many thanks to our home base station, CIOE 97.5 FM, the voice of East Coast music. And we're going to end the show with a track from Bridget. Thanks for the chat, Beth. All the best to you three. Here is Bridget's Long Gone. Talk to you next week. Have a great week ahead, and good luck with back to school. Holy heck. All right. Good night.

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0: we will be just fine. We will be just fine. Connecting to the love will keep us safe, and we will be just fine. We will be just fine.
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Well, we got partly cloudy skies in the forecast for tonight with 30% chance of showers this evening. The winds are going to be from the northwest, 20 kilometers per hour, gusting to 40. And we got lows going down to 10 degrees tonight. Tomorrow, mainly sunny day with increasing cloudiness late in the afternoon. We got highs getting up to 16 degrees tomorrow afternoon. Cloudy tomorrow night with a low of 13 degrees. Thursday, showers, a high of 21. Friday, a mix of sun and clouds, a high of 18. A mix of sun and clouds on Saturday, a high of 20. And the long-range forecast for Sunday and Monday. Sunday, a mix of sun and clouds with 30% chance of showers, a high of 19. And we're going to start a brand new week on Monday with cloudy skies, 60% chance of showers, a high of 20 degrees. 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

0: 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Witches and minivans continue to frolic under intense chocolate pudding.
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Well, we got partly cloudy skies in the forecast for tonight with 30% chance of showers this evening. The winds are going to be from the northwest, 20 kilometers per hour, gusting to 40. And we got lows going down to 10 degrees tonight. Tomorrow, mainly sunny day with increasing cloudiness late in the afternoon. We got the highs getting up to 16 degrees tomorrow afternoon. Cloudy tomorrow night with a low of 13 degrees. Thursday, showers, a high of 21. Friday, a mix of sun and clouds, a high of 18. A mix of sun and clouds on Saturday, a high of 20. And the long-range forecast for Sunday and Monday. Sunday, a mix of sun and clouds with 30% chance of showers, a high of 19. And we're going to start a brand new week on Monday with cloudy skies, 60% chance of showers, a high of 20 degrees. 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

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The best in East Coast music with a little Canadiana added to the mix. 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

Well, we got partly cloudy skies in the forecast for tonight with 30% chance of showers this evening. The winds are going to be from the northwest, 20 kilometers per hour, gusting to 40. And we got lows going down to 10 degrees tonight. Tomorrow, mainly sunny day with increasing cloudiness late in the afternoon. We got the highs getting up to 16 degrees tomorrow afternoon. Cloudy tomorrow night with a low of 13 degrees. Thursday, showers, a high of 21. Friday, a mix of sun and clouds, a high of 18. A mix of sun and clouds on Saturday, a high of 20. And the long-range forecast for Sunday and Monday. Sunday, a mix of sun and clouds with 30% chance of showers, a high of 19. And we're going to start a brand new week on Monday with cloudy skies, 60% chance of showers, a high of 20 degrees. 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
1: Well, it's a Wednesday morning. Let's take a listen to our East Coast Artist of the Day. And your East Coast Artist of the Day is Nova Scotia singer-songwriter Erin Costello. Here she is with Week Like Us.

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0: 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I'm Jordan.
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0: 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"I'll huff and I'll puff."
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1: On this Wednesday morning, we're going to take another listen to our East Coast Artist of the Day. And your East Coast Artist of the Day is Nova Scotia singer-songwriter Aaron Costello. 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

0: We're inside Mr. Bonder's heart.
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0: The Heart and Stroke Foundation was behind research leading to treatments, making it possible to repair Mr. Bonder's aortic valve.
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0: So, what's the big deal, you ask? 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

Hello, I'm Roger Hamilton, and welcome to The Investment Minute. Headlines these days can cause stress to some investors who perhaps follow the news a bit too much, allowing their fear emotions to overreact. So far this century, from the 2001 dot-com collapse, the 2008 subprime global meltdown, the 2020 COVID economic crisis, and the 2022 rapid inflation, now to the threat of Trump and tariffs. And you would think it was all going to end many times over. Yet despite that, Fidelity 4 Core Medium Growth Funds, for example, have averaged annual returns of 6 to 10% in the past 3 to 15 years. It's patience over panic in professionally managed quality funds. Market declines happen, but are temporary. 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That's permanent. 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This is Roger Hamilton. Until next time, stay calm and stay invested.

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2: We are going to take another listen to our East Coast Artist of the Day on this Wednesday morning. And your East Coast Artist of the Day is Nova Scotia singer-songwriter Aaron Costello. Here's a song from Aaron Costello introducing Sweet Marie. You

Introducing Sweet Marie. That is Nova Scotia singer, songwriter Erin Costello, and she is our East Coast Artist of the Day here on this Wednesday morning.

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0: stock markets are in turmoil following yesterday's announcement from Butterflies and Emery Board that the proposed toenail is down by the seashore. Witches and minivans continue to frolic under intense chocolate pudding.
1: If you don't know how to react to what was just said, then you can begin to understand what it feels like to live with Alzheimer's disease. 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

Today will be sunny, becoming a mix of sun and cloud this afternoon, and we'll have a high of 17 degrees. Tonight will be partly cloudy, becoming cloudy after midnight with a 30% chance of showers overnight. Wind becoming south at 20 kilometers per hour, gusting to 40 after midnight, and our low will be 12 degrees. Tomorrow will be mainly cloudy with a 30% chance of showers early in the morning. Rain beginning in the morning, then changing to 60% chance of showers in the afternoon. There's risk of thunder showers late in the morning with fog patches developing and dissipating near noon. We expect between 10 and 20 millimeters with wind from the south at 20 kilometers per hour, gusting to 40, becoming southwest at 30, gusting to 50 in the morning. Our high will be 21 degrees. On Friday, it'll be sunny with a high of 20. Saturday will be sunny with a high of 21. Sunday will be cloudy with a high of 19. Monday, a mix of sun and cloud with a high of 21. And on Tuesday, September 15th, a mix of sun and cloud with a high of 21 degrees. The weather brought to you by CIOE 97.5 FM. 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

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Good morning, my friend. Cecil Wright with you. Be with you until noon, as always, with some great tunes, like that one from T. Thomason featuring Sarah McLachlan with Bliss. I've got Matt Anderson, New Brunswick's own, standing by with If I Can't Have You. But before that, here's a guy with a great voice. This is Will Downing with Stand Up.

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2: 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But before that, from 1970, here's George Harrison with My Sweet Lord.

0: Today will be sunny, becoming a mix of sun and cloud this afternoon, and we'll have a high of 17 degrees. Tonight will be partly cloudy, becoming cloudy after midnight with a 30% chance of showers overnight. Wind becoming south at 20 kilometers per hour, gusting to 40 after midnight, and our low will be 12 degrees. Tomorrow will be mainly cloudy with a 30% chance of showers early in the morning. Rain beginning in the morning, then changing to 60% chance of showers in the afternoon. There's risk of thunder showers late in the morning with fog patches developing and dissipating near noon. We expect between 10 and 20 millimeters with wind from the south at 20 kilometers per hour, gusting to 40, becoming southwest at 30, gusting to 50 in the morning. Our high will be 21 degrees. On Friday, it'll be sunny with a high of 20. Saturday will be sunny with a high of 21. Sunday will be cloudy with a high of 19. Monday, a mix of sun and cloud with a high of 21. And on Tuesday, September 15th, a mix of sun and cloud with a high of 21 degrees. The weather brought to you by CIOE 97.5 FM.
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0: I've got the Huttman brothers standing by with Same Day Every Day. But before that, from 1973, one of his biggest hits, here's Barry White with I'm Gonna Love You Just a Little More.

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Today will be sunny, becoming a mix of sun and cloud this afternoon, and we'll have a high of 17 degrees. Tonight will be partly cloudy, becoming cloudy after midnight with a 30% chance of showers overnight. Wind becoming south at 20 kilometers per hour, gusting to 40 after midnight, and our low will be 12 degrees. Tomorrow will be mainly cloudy with a 30% chance of showers early in the morning. Rain beginning in the morning, then changing to 60% chance of showers in the afternoon. There's risk of thunder showers late in the morning with fog patches developing and dissipating near noon. We expect between 10 and 20 millimeters with wind from the south at 20 kilometers per hour, gusting to 40, becoming southwest at 30, gusting to 50 in the morning. Our high will be 21 degrees. On Friday, it'll be sunny with a high of 20. Saturday will be sunny with a high of 21. Sunday will be cloudy with a high of 19. Monday, a mix of sun and cloud with a high of 21. And on Tuesday, September 15th, a mix of sun and cloud with a high of 21 degrees. The weather brought to you by CIOE 97.5 FM.

Cecil, right back with you here on Morning Magic. Want to thank you for tuning in and welcome you to hour number two, which just kicked off with Daniel James McFadden and the Ghost. I've got David Miles standing by with Walk With Me, but before that, with Top It All, here is Jordan.

Hi, Jordan. It's your brother, Bo. I know you're busy on the road. Just want you to know I got the package sent in the mail. Also, the girls told me they talked to you on Skype. They're very happy they talked to you. They can't wait to see the Uncle Jordan. The whole family is so proud of you. Love you all the world. Keep reaching for the galaxy.

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0: Well, hey, everybody. Did you know that CIOE Community Radio has a show for everyone? Well, they certainly do. And if you love classic country music, that show is called Frank's Kind of Country, hosted by me, Frank Lowe. Each week, you can hear the songs and singers that we grew up with, like Marty Robbins and Conway Twitty, Patsy Cline and Loretta Lynn, Buck Owens and Merle Haggard, plus some new kids like Mo Bandy and Alan Jackson, or George Strait and Vince Gill, or closer to home, our Canadian stars like Ann Murray, Jim and Don Haggard, Dougie Bell, The Family Brown, Gordon Lightfoot, and more. 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
2: Cecil back with you here on Morning Magic, and I've got blood, sweat, and tears standing by from 1968. 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

0: Today will be sunny, becoming a mix of sun and cloud this afternoon, and we'll have a high of 17 degrees. Tonight will be partly cloudy, becoming cloudy after midnight with a 30% chance of showers overnight. Wind becoming south at 20 kilometers per hour, gusting to 40 after midnight, and our low will be 12 degrees. Tomorrow will be mainly cloudy with a 30% chance of showers early in the morning. Rain beginning in the morning, then changing to 60% chance of showers in the afternoon. There's risk of thunder showers late in the morning with fog patches developing and dissipating near noon. We expect between 10 and 20 millimeters with wind from the south at 20 kilometers per hour, gusting to 40, becoming southwest at 30, gusting to 50 in the morning. Our high will be 21 degrees. On Friday, it'll be sunny with a high of 20. Saturday will be sunny with a high of 21. Sunday will be cloudy with a high of 19. Monday, a mix of sun and cloud with a high of 21. And on Tuesday, September 15th, a mix of sun and cloud with a high of 21 degrees. The weather brought to you by CIOE 97.5 FM.
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0: I've got Terry Penny. He's standing by with Nothing on Me. But before that, with hard November rain, this is the talented J.P. Cormier.
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1: 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But before that, from 1969, here's The Spiral Staircase with I Love You More Today Than Yesterday.

0: Almost asleep, my buddy. 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The wolf then came to the house of bricks. 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"Not by the hair of my chinny chin," said the pigs. "I'll huff and I'll puff."
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4: Cecil back with you, and we're going to take you into the final hour of Morning Magic from 1979 with the Isley Brothers, and it's a disco night. But before that, this is Laura Smith with I Didn't Dream.

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Today will be sunny, becoming a mix of sun and cloud this afternoon, and we'll have a high of 17 degrees. Tonight will be partly cloudy, becoming cloudy after midnight with a 30% chance of showers overnight. Wind becoming south at 20 kilometers per hour, gusting to 40 after midnight, and our low will be 12 degrees. Tomorrow will be mainly cloudy with a 30% chance of showers early in the morning. Rain beginning in the morning, then changing to 60% chance of showers in the afternoon. There's risk of thunder showers late in the morning with fog patches developing and dissipating near noon. We expect between 10 and 20 millimeters with wind from the south at 20 kilometers per hour, gusting to 40, becoming southwest at 30, gusting to 50 in the morning. Our high will be 21 degrees. On Friday, it'll be sunny with a high of 20. Saturday will be sunny with a high of 21. Sunday will be cloudy with a high of 19. Monday, a mix of sun and cloud with a high of 21. And on Tuesday, September 15th, a mix of sun and cloud with a high of 21 degrees. The weather brought to you by CIOE 97.5 FM.

I'm Cecil Wright, and I want to welcome you to the third and final hour of today's edition of Morning Magic, heard right here on CIOE 97.5 FM. That was Cereal Milk from Newfoundland and Labrador getting us started this hour with about a week. I've got Body Paint there standing by with The Look. But before that, from 1971, here's a fabulous version of Bill Withers with Ain't No Sunshine.

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1: Cecil back with you, and I've got New Brunswick's Carla Bunnell standing by with Bless or Curse the Tide. But before that, from a small community outside of Digby, Nova Scotia, here's Kinnebrook Kid with Runaway.
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1: Cecil back with you, and I've got the legendary Ann Murray standing by with Song for the Myra. But before that, from the Annapolis Valley region of Nova Scotia, this is Ty Dempsey with So the Story Goes.

0: Today will be sunny, becoming a mix of sun and cloud this afternoon, and we'll have a high of 17 degrees. Tonight will be partly cloudy, becoming cloudy after midnight with a 30% chance of showers overnight. Wind becoming south at 20 kilometers per hour, gusting to 40 after midnight, and our low will be 12 degrees. Tomorrow will be mainly cloudy with a 30% chance of showers early in the morning. Rain beginning in the morning, then changing to 60% chance of showers in the afternoon. There's risk of thunder showers late in the morning with fog patches developing and dissipating near noon. We expect between 10 and 20 millimeters with wind from the south at 20 kilometers per hour, gusting to 40, becoming southwest at 30, gusting to 50 in the morning. Our high will be 21 degrees. On Friday, it'll be sunny with a high of 20. Saturday will be sunny with a high of 21. Sunday will be cloudy with a high of 19. Monday, a mix of sun and cloud with a high of 21. And on Tuesday, September 15th, a mix of sun and cloud with a high of 21 degrees. The weather brought to you by CIOE 97.5 FM.
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0: I've got Cape Breton's Notes of Anderson. They're up next with Lost Over Me. But before that, boy, she really hit it big with this one. From 1983, here's Donna Summer with She Works Hard for the Money.

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I'm good. I watch another people.

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1: 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And if you love classic country music, that show is called Frank's Kind of Country, hosted by me, Frank Lowe. 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

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They had youthful, smiling faces, and they prompted that old man to say, "Howdy, kids, how have you been doing? Geez, it sure is a hell of a day." 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The old man shook his head and passed his fingers through his hairs of gray.

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If You Could Read My Mind, a cover tune of the late Gordon Lightfoot, done there by Eleanor McCain from New Brunswick, getting us started into this Wednesday edition of the Coastal Connection. Good afternoon, I'm Ron James with you for the next 3 hours. I got some great East Coast music for you. We're going to throw a little bit of Canadian music into the mix. We got information, I got some baseball scores, all before 4 o'clock today. And I got Mike Legere standing by. He's got a song called Curtains and Floating Heads. But right now, here is Newfoundland's Tim Baker. Dance. He's-

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You're listening to The Coastal Connection with Ron James on 97.5 FM, the home of East Coast music.

97.5, the home of East Coast music. That is singer-songwriter Mike Legere, Curtains and Floating Heads. And before Mike Legere, we heard from Newfoundland's Tim Baker and his song Dance here on this Wednesday afternoon. Not a bad day going on out there. We got some sunshine out there this afternoon. Let's check the weather.

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3: All day long since 6 o'clock this morning, every hour, we've been featuring the music of Nova Scotia singer-songwriter Erin Costello. She is our East Coast Artist of the Day. And here's a song from Erin Costello, Lights Down Low.

Lights Down Low. That is Nova Scotia singer-songwriter Erin Costello. She is our East Coast Artist of the Day on this Wednesday afternoon. Here's Great Big Sea. How did we get from saying I love you?

Community Radio 97.5. How did we get from saying I love you? That is Great Big C here on the Coastal Connection. I got Dave Gunning standing by. He's got a song called Sing It Louder. But before we take a listen to Dave Gunning, here's a brand new song from Grace Elizabeth, Somewhere for Hope to Go.

0: Sing It Louder. That is Picto Caddy's Dave Gunning. He's over in Ireland right now performing, and he's going to be at the Shore Club in Hubbard's on October 2nd. And before Dave Gunning, we heard from Grace Elizabeth. Her name is a brand new song from her. Her song is called Somewhere for Hope to Go on this Wednesday afternoon. And this being Wednesday, my good buddy Frank Lowe is going to be in here at 4 o'clock with Frank's Kind of Country.
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0: Well, we got a mix of sun and clouds this afternoon. Highs getting up to 17 degrees. Tonight, partly cloudy skies, becoming cloudy after midnight with 30% chance of showers before morning. The winds tonight are going to be from the south, 20 kilometers per hour, gusting to 40 after midnight, and lows going down to 12 degrees overnight tonight. Tomorrow, mainly cloudy day, 30% chance of showers early in the morning. Rain will begin in the morning, then changing to 60% chance of showers in the afternoon. There is a risk of a thunder shower late in the morning. Fog patches will develop in the morning and dissipate near noon. 10 to 20 millimeters of rain expected, and highs will get up to 21 degrees tomorrow afternoon. Tomorrow night, cloudy periods with 60% chance of showers, a low of 13 degrees. Friday, we're going to have sunshine, a high of 20. Sunshine on Saturday, a high of 21. Sunday, cloudy with a high of 19. And we're going to start the week on Monday with a mix of sun and clouds, a high of 21. And the long-range forecast for Tuesday, a mix of sun and clouds, a high of 21 degrees. We have a mix of sun and clouds out there right now with the winds from the northwest, 20 kilometers per hour. Relative humidity, 66%. 16 degrees at the airport, and we're showing 16 degrees outside our studios here in Bedford, Sackville, Nova Scotia.
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0: Well, before this hour is through, we're going to have music from Canadian singer Jay Capria. We also have Scott DeCoste. We have Baldy. We have a group called Lookout Tower. We also have Prince Edward Island singer-songwriter Lenny Gallant. And we got Ian Foster from Newfoundland. But right now, this is a brand new song from Matthew Warnell. The song is called Seeds.

0: song is called Seeds, and that is a brand new song from Matthew Warnell here on the Coastal Connection. I got Lenny Gallant standing by. He's got a song called Ready to Dance. We're going to take a listen to Lenny Gallant, but right now let's go to Newfoundland. This is singer-songwriter Ian Foster and Friend. The song is called Curve in the Road on 97.5.
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1: 97.5, the home of East Coast music. Ready to Dance, that is Prince Edward Island singer-songwriter Lenny Gallant. And for Lenny, we heard from Newfoundland's Ian Foster and friend, and a song called Curve in the Road here on this Wednesday afternoon. And this being Wednesday, Frank Lowe's in here at 4 o'clock with Frank's Kind of Country, 2 hours of classic country music.
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1: As we wind down this first hour of the Coastal Connection here on this Wednesday afternoon, don't forget if you have a Facebook page, you can check us up on Facebook. 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Here's a group called Lookout Tower with Long Shot. Lately.

Long Shot. That is Lookout Tower here on the Coastal Connection. Here's a blast from the past from Canadian singer Valdi. A good song on 97.5. I'm

There you go, one of my favorite Baldy songs. It's called A Good Song here on the Coastal Connection. And we're winding down this first hour, and this is Scott DeCoste, Too Many Times, right here on your home of East Coast Music, 97.5.

0: Times. That is Scott DeCoste here on the Coastal Connection. Well, that's hour number one complete. We have two more hours to go here on this Wednesday. I hope you can stick around. I'm with you until 4 o'clock. And to take us out of hour number one into hour number two, this is a brand new song from a guy from Ontario. His name is Jay Cabrilla. And the song is called Half on Empty.
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0: you go. The song is called Renaissance, and that is R&B Canadian singer Chad Price getting us started into the second hour of the Coastal Connection. Good afternoon again. I'm Ron James here with you for the next 2 hours. I got some great East Coast music for you. We're going to throw a little bit of Canadian music into the mix like you just heard, and we got some baseball scores I'll share with you before I'm out of here at 4 o'clock. Here's singer-songwriter Amelia Curran, the mistress.
1: Hello.

The Mistress. Please pick up that phone. That is singer-songwriter Amelia Curran. I got Christine Campbell standing by. She's got a song called Home. But before we take a listen to Christine Campbell, here are two brothers, the Martin Boys, and a great country sound, When You're Gone. I feel-

Community Radio 97.5. Song is called Home, and that is rocker Christine Campbell. And before Christine Campbell, we heard from the Martin Boys, two brothers that did very well on a show called Canada's Got Talent. And the Martin Boys sang When You're Gone here on this Wednesday afternoon. Not a bad day going on out there. It's kind of cool out there. But the temperatures have come down since the last few weeks. Let's check the weather. A mix of sun and clouds this afternoon with highs getting up to 17 degrees. Tonight, partly cloudy, becoming cloudy after midnight with 30% chance of showers before morning. The winds tonight are going to be from the south, 20 kilometers per hour, gusting to 40. Lows going down to 12 degrees overnight tonight. Tomorrow, a mainly cloudy day with 30% chance of showers early in the morning. We got some rain beginning in the morning, then changing to 60% chance of showers in the afternoon. There is a risk of thunder showers late in the morning tomorrow. Fog patches are going to develop in the morning and dissipate.

0: in the early afternoon tomorrow. You could see 10 to 20 millimeters of rain before it's all over. Highs of 21 tomorrow afternoon, and tomorrow night cloudy periods with 60% chance of showers, a low of 13 degrees. We're going to kick off the weekend on Friday with sunshine, a high of 20. Sunny on Saturday, a high of 21. Sunny on Sunday with a high of 19. And we got a mix of sun and clouds to start the week on Monday with a high of 21 degrees. We have a mix of sun and clouds out there right now. The winds are from the northwest, 20 kilometers per hour. Relative humidity at 64%. 16 degrees still at the airport, and we're up a degree here in Bedford Sackville at 17.
1: Well, hey, everybody. Did you know that CIOE Community Radio has a show for everyone? Well, they certainly do. And if you love classic country music, that show is called Frank's Kind of Country, hosted by me, Frank Lowe. Each week, you can hear the songs and singers that we grew up with, like Marty Robbins and Conway Twitty, Patsy Cline and Loretta Lynn, Buck Owens and Merle Haggard, plus some new kids like Mo Bandy and Alan Jackson, or George Strait and Vince Gill, or closer to home, our Canadian stars like Ann Murray, Jim and Don Haggard, Dougie Bell, The Family Brown, Gordon Lightfoot, and more. 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
0: We're going to take another listen to our East Coast Artist of the Day here on this Wednesday afternoon, and it is Nova Scotia singer-songwriter Aaron Costello. Here's a song from Aaron Costello, my favorite Aaron Costello song, My Love.

My Love. That is Nova Scotia singer-songwriter Erin Costello, and she is our East Coast Artist of the Day here on this Wednesday afternoon. Here is Michael Bublé. He's the birthday boy today, celebrating his 51st birthday. Here he is with Crazy Love.

Community Radio 97.5. Crazy Love. That's the birthday boy right there. He's celebrating a birthday. Michael Bublé. He's celebrating his 51st birthday today. I got Lisa Richard standing by. She's got a song called My Two Fathers. But before we take a listen to Lisa Richard, here is Alison Krauss. But still. The

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0: Community Radio 97.5. My Two Fathers. That is Lisa Richard. And before Lisa, we heard from Alison Krauss and her song But Still. Here on this Wednesday afternoon. On this date in 2015, Queen Elizabeth II becomes the longest reigning British monarch, beating the record set by Queen Victoria, who ascended to the throne on June 20th, 1837, and reigned for 63 years, 7 months, and 2 days. And if you're wondering how long Queen Elizabeth reigned for before she passed away, 70 years, 214 days. She was queen from February 6, 1952 to September 8, 2022, with her passing.
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0: we got a mix of sun and clouds this afternoon. Highs getting up to 17 degrees. Tonight, partly cloudy, becoming cloudy after midnight with 30% chance of showers before morning. The winds tonight are going to be from the south, 20 kilometers per hour, gusting to 40. And lows going down to 12 degrees overnight tonight. Tomorrow, mainly cloudy day with 30% chance of showers early in the morning. We got some rain beginning in the morning, then changing to 60% chance of showers in the afternoon. There's a risk of thunder showers late in the morning tomorrow. Fog patches are going to develop in the morning, but dissipate in the afternoon tomorrow. We could see 10 to 20 millimeters of rain and highs of 21 degrees. Tomorrow night, cloudy periods with 60% chance of showers, a low of 13 degrees. On Friday, a sunny day with a high of 20. Sunny on Saturday, a high of 21. Cloudy on Sunday with a high of 19. And we're going to start a brand new week on Monday with a mix of sun and clouds and a high of 21 degrees. We have a mix of sun and clouds out there right now with the winds from the northwest, 20 kilometers per hour. Relative humidity at 64%. 16 degrees at the airport, 17 degrees here in Bedford, Sackville, Nova Scotia. 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
0: Well, before this hour is through, we're going to have music from Norma McDonald. We also have Sam Moon. We have music from D. Paul Tebow. We have a beautiful song from Rose Cousins teamed up with Tim Baker. And right now, this is J.P. Cormier with Blackbird.

0: Community Radio 97.5 Blackbird. That is J.P. Cormier. I got Guy Paul Thibault standing by. He's got a song called Dangerous Strangers. But before we take a listen to Guy Paul Thibault, here's a beautiful song from Halifax singer-songwriter Rose Cousins. She's teamed up with Newfoundland's Tim Baker. The song is called My Oldest Love.
1: Day.

0: You and I were dangerous strangers. That is Ken Folsom, singer-songwriter Guy Paul Thibault. And before Guy Paul Thibault, we heard from Rose Cousins, teamed up with Tim Baker, and a beautiful song called My Oldest Love. As we wind down the second hour of the Coastal Connection, I'm Ron James. I'm with you until 4, and then we got Frank Lowe in here at 4 o'clock with Frank's Kind of Country.
1: Stock markets are in turmoil following yesterday's announcement from Butterflies and Emery Board that the proposed toenail is down by the seashore. Witches and minivans continue to frolic under intense chocolate pudding.
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0: Well, we're winding down the second hour of the Coastal Connection. I'm Ron James. Thanks for being with me. And I got Sam Moon for you right now. I got to meet him over the summer. He performed close to where I stay. And, well, it was nice to see him. Here he is now with Railroad Man.

Railroad Man, that is Sam Moon here on the Coastal Connection. Well, that's hour number two complete, and we got one more hour to go, so I hope you can stick around the final hour. Still got some great music lined up for you. Take us out to hour number two. Into hour number three is Norma McDonald with Lover of Unreason.

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There you go. The song is called Are You Listening? And that is an indies rock band from the Annapolis Valley of Nova Scotia called Dayliner. Getting us started into the third and final hour of the Coastal Connection. And good afternoon again. I'm Ron James. Hope you can stick around the final hour. Still got some great music lined up for you. I got some baseball scores I'll share with you before I'm out of here at 4 o'clock. Hal Bruce standing by. He's going to do a Beatle tune, Let It Be. But before we take a listen to Hal Bruce, here's Billy Hickey with Road Trip. Sweet.

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1: Let it be. That is Hal Bruce, one of the biggest Beatle fans I know. And before Hal Bruce, we heard from Billy Hickey, his song Road Trip, here on this Wednesday afternoon. Getting ready at 4 o'clock for Frank Lowe, who's going to be in here. He's got Frank's Kind of Country, 2 hours of classic country music. I'm Ryan James. This is the Coastal Connection. Thanks for being with me here on this Wednesday afternoon. This group called Foggy Road, Crook.

Community Radio 97.5. Song is called Crook, and that is Foggy Road here on the Coastal Connection. Today is the 9th day of September, and if you're celebrating a birthday today, I want to take this opportunity to wish you a happy birthday from all of us here at Community Radio. You're sharing your birthday today with Canadian jazz singer Michael Bublé. He's 51 years old today. He was born in Burnaby, BC. He has sold over 50 million records and gained international fame for his 2005 album, It's Time. Also celebrating a birthday today, country singer Hunter Hayes is 35 years old today. Somebody's Heartbreak and Wanted reached number one status back in 2011. Happy birthday to Hunter Hayes. Happy birthday to Michael Bublé. And happy birthday to you if it's your birthday today on this 9th day of September from all of us here at Community Radio.

0: Well, we got a mix of sun and clouds out there this afternoon, and highs getting up to 17 degrees. Partly cloudy skies tonight, becoming cloudy after midnight with 30% chance of showers before morning. Lows going down to 12 degrees overnight tonight. Tomorrow's going to be a mainly cloudy day, 30% chance of showers early in the morning. Rain beginning in the morning, then changing to 60% chance of showers in the afternoon. There's a risk of a thunder shower late in the morning tomorrow. Fog patches are going to develop in the morning tomorrow and then dissipate in the afternoon. We could see 10 to 20 millimeters of rain in the forecast for tomorrow with a high of 21. Tomorrow night, cloudy periods and 60% chance of a shower, a low of 13 degrees. Sunshine on Friday to start the weekend with a high of 20. Sunny on Saturday, a high of 21. We got cloudy skies on Sunday with a high of 19. And we're going to start a brand new week on Monday with a mix of sun and clouds and a high of 21 degrees. We do have a mix of sun and clouds out there right now. The winds are from the northwest, 20 kilometers per hour. Relative humidity this hour is 60%. We have 17 degrees at the airport. That's up 1 degree from last hour. And we're still at 17 degrees here in Bedford, Sackville, Nova Scotia.
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0: We're going to take one last listen to our East Coast Artist of the Day here on this Wednesday. And your East Coast Artist of the Day is Nova Scotia singer-songwriter Aaron Costello. One last song from Aaron Costello, Hands on Fire.

0: Hands on Fire. That is Nova Scotia singer-songwriter Erin Costello here on the Coastal Connection. And she's our East Coast Artist of the Day on this Wednesday afternoon.
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0: Well, before this hour is through, we're going to have music from Hillsburn. We also have Rod Krieger. We also have the Bombadils. And we have Liam Corcoran. We have music from Damien Follett and the Stampeders with A Blast from the Past. And we also have music from Robert Thomas and the Session Men and Joni Mitchell. But right now, here's Ken Tizard with Green Mountain.

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0: 97.5, the home of East Coast music. From New Brunswick, Robert Thomas and the Session Men in a week or two. And before Robert Thomas and the Session Men, we heard from Canada's Joni Mitchell, one of her big hits, Big Yellow Taxi, on this Wednesday afternoon. A local poll asks the question, what do you think is the biggest threat to children in your community? 45% of you said online harms. 41% of you said child poverty and food insecurity, and 13% of you said violence and child abuse.
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0: While we're winding down this third and final hour of the Coastal Connection, I got Damien Follett standing by. He's got a song called The Last Cowboy. But before we take a listen to Damien Follett, here's a blast from the past from the Stampeders, Minstrel Gypsy on 97.5.

0: The Last Cowboy, that is singer-songwriter Damien Follett. And before Damien, we heard from the Stampeders and one of their big hits, Minstrel Gypsy, here on this Wednesday afternoon. There were 15 games of Major League Baseball yesterday. Cleveland beating Baltimore 9-5. Minnesota over Detroit 3-2. The New York Mets over Miami 7-5. Houston beating Philadelphia 6-5. The LA Angels over the Boston Red Sox 6-1. The New York Yankees beating Colorado 5-3. Tampa Bay over Atlanta 7-1. Pittsburgh beating the Chicago White Sox 9-3. Arizona over Kansas City 5-3 in 11 innings. We have Milwaukee beating the Chicago Cubs 4-3 in 10 innings. The Toronto Blue Jays winning over the Athletics by a score of 4-2. San Diego playing Washington, Texas. San Diego beating Washington 5-4. Texas over Seattle 10-5. San Francisco over St. Louis 2-1. And the LA Dodgers beating Cincinnati 3-2. And there are 15 games in Major League Baseball today. Mostly the same teams are playing, but there's an afternoon game with the Toronto Blue Jays this afternoon playing the Athletics.
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0: Well, we got partly cloudy skies in the forecast for tonight, becoming cloudy after midnight with 30% chance of showers before morning. Lows going down to 12 degrees overnight tonight. Tomorrow's going to be a mainly cloudy day with 30% chance of showers early in the morning. Rain beginning in the morning, then changing to 60% chance of showers in the afternoon. There's a risk of thunder showers late in the morning tomorrow, and fog patches are going to develop in the morning and dissipate in the afternoon tomorrow. We could see 10 to 20 millimeters of rain with highs getting up to 21 degrees. Tomorrow night, cloudy periods with 60% chance of showers, a low of 13 degrees. Friday, sunny, a high of 20. Sunny on Saturday, a high of 21. Cloudy on Sunday, a high of 19. And the long-range forecast for Monday and Tuesday, we're going to start a brand new week on Monday with a mix of sun and clouds, a high of 21. And a mix of sun and clouds on Tuesday, a high of 21 degrees. We have a mix of sun and clouds out there right now. The winds are from the northwest, 20 kilometers per hour. Relative humidity, 60%. 17 degrees at the airport, 17 degrees here in Bedford, Sackville, Nova Scotia.
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0: 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As we wind down this third and final hour, this is Liam Corcoran, like Bobby Mack, 97.5.

reveal. That is Rob Krieger. That's it for me. I got to get out of here. Make way for Frank Lowe. He's going to be in this chair momentarily. He's got Frank's Kind of Country, 2 hours of classic country music. Give him a listen. And I'll be back tomorrow, 1 o'clock, the Thursday edition of the Coastal Connection here on Community Radio. Take us out for the day. Here's Hillsburn and Shout. Shout.

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0: Well, hey, everybody. 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It's the modern way to listen in. Whichever way you're listening, welcome in. I really appreciate you setting aside a little bit of your valuable time to listen to 2 hours of great classic country singers and songs. The first part of the show is brought to you by Jim McDonald Roofing, where the countdown is on to, tougher weather for sure, weather that's really tough on us and on our roofs. And I tell you what, the rain over the last couple of days, pretty tough on your roof as well. And I'll be back to talk about it in just a moment. If I can today on the show, a little Conway Twitty, a little bit of Loretta Lynn, Lynn Anderson, some John Conley. We're going to find out that Buck Owens was not just a pretty face. He wasn't just a great singer. He was a good guitar picker as well. Couple of my One Song, Two Ways features. Hope to get to one of my two hits recorded in the same recording session on the same day. I like those features. And I've got a bit of an Elvis Presley story for you as well. So it's going to be busy. Where am I going to start today? I know where. I'm going to start with a song that was first recorded in 1956 by the guy that wrote it. His name was Bob Wills. Yeah, that guy, Bob Wills and the Texas Playboys. The song did okay, but it was recorded in 1957 by another Texan, and it did a whole lot better than okay. It became a big hit. The song, My Shoes Keep Walking Back to You, and the singer, the great Ray Price.

I love the sound of shuffle beat right there. Ray Price and My Shoes Keep On Walking Back to You. What a great way to start out the show for you today, huh? A little bit of classic country shuffle there for you. Well, as I said, the first segment of the show brought to you by Jim McDonald Roofing. Also said the countdown is on. What did I mean by that? Well, I think we all realize as we get going along here in the month of September, the countdown is really on towards the fall. And what is after the fall? It is the dreaded winter. All right, so it's a countdown. Also, the countdown is on to take care of any roofing problems you might be having right now, because roofing problems that rear up in the middle of the winter, hard to fix, hard to repair. So right now, do me a favor, take a little bit of time to take a look up at your roof. Give it the once-over. Look for discoloration, maybe some torn or wavy or even missing shingles. That's a sign something's going on. Maybe you see some of the granular coating is missing. And some people might even have a little leak. And I'll tell you what, after the last few days, that leak might be a little bit leakier. We had some rain, didn't we? Now's the time. Right now, to have it looked at, get it repaired and replaced. 497-7092, Jim McDonald Roofing. And they've got a wonderful website, and I am going to pass it along to you. Ready to jot this down? www.halifaxroofer.ca. You get an indication of things they do. Roofs, of course, but they do eavesdropping as well. They are a good, solid, locally owned and operated company. They are truly dedicated to your roof. So give them a call, and please don't head into the winter without having a really good, solid roof. Started out by saying some of the artists I was going to get to today, or try to. I mentioned Conway Twitty might be on the show. You got all excited, didn't you? Well, I've got Conway for you right now. We're going to go back to 1986. September 6th of 1986, to be exact, Conway, where he usually is, right up at the top with a big number one, and this song is called Desperado Love.

be your roofer. Hey, you know what? I can say they're my roofer because they are. Jim McDonald Roofing, www.halifaxroofer.ca. When you get a chance, head over to that website for a visit. You'll notice they've got a big slogan. It says, "Your home is our reputation," and they mean it. Every roof they work on is there for everybody to see. Every roof they work on will be perfect, and that includes your roof as well. They've been repairing and replacing roofs for over 30 years. They've got a proven track record they're proud to show you for residential and commercial roofs, flat roofs, eaves, troughing. They do masonry as well. They'll work with you to make sure that all of your needs are met. They provide a free estimate, okay? They will do site cleanup during and at the end of the job. They'll work around your schedule. They offer financing as well, so you don't have to wait to get that roof done. This is the time. And they know a lot about grants that are available out there for seniors and other grants as well. And after, as I say, the rain of the last couple of days, maybe if you can, get in the attic and take a look. You never know. 497-7092. Jim McDonald Roofing. I'm going to play this song, and it's kind of funny when I think of this guy. I think, he's been around for a while, but not that long. He's been around a long time. September 9th, back in 1981. That's right, 45 years ago. Here's George Strait, Fool-Hearted Memory.

Yes, indeed. A little song from George Strait there for you. And I'll tell you what, he is going to go down in country music history as just one of the greatest singers to ever come along. Didn't write a lot of songs, wrote a few, but didn't matter. He took everybody else's songs and put them right to the top of the charts. Hey, we're just about done with segment number one, but if I hurry, I can squeeze one more song in. So I'm going to hurry. Are you a truck driver? Are you listening to the show and on the road right now? Be careful out there. Let's go back to 1965. There was a lot of trucker songs that year. This was one of the biggest.

0: Well, he certainly was a trucker's favorite, the doodle-doo-doo guy. He was kind of known as that. Del Reeves, and for all the folks out there making time on the highways and byways, please be careful out there, okay? And if you're driving a car, watch out for those big trucks. They need room to get that rig around. Okay, wrapping up segment number one, but I've got segment number two when I'm back. And I tell you what, you want to be back, going to have some fun, going to get a chance to play one of my all-time favorite country songs. And I'm going to play the hit version of it, but I'm also going to play a version that was released by the guy that wrote it. I bet you've never heard it, so that's coming up next.
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0: Hey, everybody. Welcome back once again to the show, which is Frank's Kind of Country. Yes, indeed. We get a chance each week, two times each week, actually, to spend some time on the radio Sunday nights from 6 o'clock until 8 o'clock. And we also get to hang out on Wednesday afternoons from 4 o'clock until 6 o'clock. And the show itself originates from your community radio station, CIOE 97.5 FM. This segment is all about big news. I mean, really big news from Withrow's Farm Markets in Mount Uniac and in Elmsdale. And by big news, I mean really, really big news. And I'll be back with that in just a moment. One song, two ways. I started doing this a long time ago. It's a lot of fun to hear a hit version of a song and also hear another version of it. Now, this is really cool because the hit version is one of my all-time favorite songs. I think it's one of the greatest country songs of all time. But I actually found the original version of this song. It was written by Hillman Hall. Hillman Percy Hall. His brother was Tom T. Hall. Now, Tom T. Hall wrote a lot of songs. Hillman, not so much. But around 1970, he wrote a song and recorded it that became a huge hit by someone else. But let's hear the original. This is Hillman Hall. He's going to sing it himself. He wrote it. Pass me by if you're only passing through.

Well, I guess you could say it's the original version of that song, because after all, he wrote that song and he recorded it as well, and it didn't do a whole lot on the country charts. Still a good song, and you were singing along and probably thinking, what about that big note at the end? It didn't sound the same. Well, that's because that's Hillman Hall, the guy that wrote the song. Coming up in just a little bit, I'm going to play the version for you that we all know and love with that great big ending and turned out to be a major hit. I'll be getting to that. But first of all, this segment of the show for Withrow's Farm Markets, Mount Uniacke and Elmsdale. Now, what was I saying a moment ago? Big news. I remember. I'm just kidding. I said there was going to be big news. Here it is. The Gravensteins are in. I can see all the people, the apple people, heading to the market right now to get that first big, beautiful Gravenstein apple. It's kind of a thing, isn't it? I think it is. But I've got more news from the Valley Orchards. I've got peaches, plums, nectarines. I've got pears and many more new crop apples as well. There's vitamin C in the air. What a special time of year. Let's not forget about the gardenings, like super sweet corn. The corn is absolutely outstanding this year. There's fresh beans and beets and green tomatoes. There's pickling cukes. There's cauliflower, broccoli, 7 varieties of squash. And that's all coming in fresh daily. What a wonderful month it is for eating fresh from our Nova Scotia farmers. And if you're pickling, as I say, Withrow's definitely is the place to go. They've got cucumbers by the dozen. They have green tomatoes. They've got pickling cutes by the bushel full. And they have beets in the 10 and 25-pound bags. Now, September is a warm month coming up, so drop into Withrow's and get your choice of 32 flavors of ice cream. And I've got a new product alert. Gold Hawk Farm Granola, blueberry, cocoa berry, maple and honey, made local from the Eastern Shore. 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Withrow's in Mount Uniacke, 866-1113. In Elmsdale, 883-2698. And of course, remember, they're open every day, 9 till 9. And yes, that includes the holidays. They're open for you as well. Here we go with a member of the Grand Ole Opry. Going to go back to September of 1992. He sure sounded different from everybody else. Here's Al Ketchum and a little bit of Sure Love.

just sitting and listening to those two songs and thinking, I tell you what, two incredible voices. They didn't sound like anyone else on the radio at the time. They really didn't. Hal Ketchum with his Sure Love and David Houston. And already it's 7. Well, heaven to a lot of folks is being able to eat fresh. And that means this is a great time of year because it is orchard time at Withrow's Both location with the best choice of everything coming in from the valley, fresh every day. 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I can officially say the Gravensteins have now arrived. 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And that means you got to take extra care right now to keep the bugs away. Withrow's knows all about that. They're farmers. They're open every day, and that includes holidays. That's right. Open 9 till 9. Elmsdale is 883-2698. Mount Uniacke, 866-1113. And yes, they're open. Gold albums, no stranger to that, but in 1980, she went gold again with her greatest hits package. Anne Murray, this is one of the songs from that.

I say I have been playing her music forever on the radio since 1972. I'm still doing it now. The incredible Anne Murray and You Needed Me, which was gold. It was a gold single. It was a gold album as well. One Song, Two Ways. I played the first version of this song. The guy that wrote it, his name was Hillman Percy Hall. Didn't have a lot of success writing songs, but this song was absolutely over the top, and I played you his own version of it. And it was pretty good, but it didn't get noticed by everybody. But then, shortly after he recorded it, which around 1970, something like that, another young fellow from Texas decided to take a run at it. He was discovered by Tom T. Hall, who was Hillman's brother. I know, it's kind of jumbled. But when this fellow recorded the song, well, it was instantly a major hit. Here's the second version of Pass Me By, this time Johnny Rodriguez. Listen for the end of the song, that big, big note.

0: It is simply amazing to me. I mean, that song, very similar to the original recording of that. Now, Johnny Rodriguez, mind you, what a wonderful singer. But I can just imagine they were in the studio recording it. They probably heard the other version. And when they were recording it, somebody, whether it was Johnny or the producer or Tom T. Hall, who was there at the time, someone suggested maybe doing the falsetto on the end of the song, and what a major difference. Johnny Rodriguez, Pass Me By If You're Only Passing Through. Going to pause for just a moment, but don't get too far from your radio. I'm coming right back with one of the Cash Brothers. No, not that one. The other one. And also, we're going to have a little bit of fun with with country music. I'll be right back.
1: 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The best in East Coast music with a little Canadiana added to the mix. 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
0: Hi, once again, everybody, and once again, welcome back to the show, which I'm sure you know is called Frank's Kind of Country. And if you're a regular listener, you know that that show name was given to me by a wonderful pal of mine from the Grand Ole Opry, Nashville, Tennessee. Opry Dan suggested that title many, many years ago, and I thought, well, if it's good enough for Opry Dan, it's good enough for me. So I decided to keep it. And it kind of suits, doesn't it? Now, if you're a regular listener as well, you know that the show is all about classic country music, the great singers and the great songs from years ago. And in segment number three, I've got another bunch of good singers and good songs on the way. Also, a wonderful sponsor who have been with me since the beginning, Superior Foundations in Dartmouth. And if you've got a new building project on the way, you need to talk to them. You need them to work for you because they are the best. And I'll be back to tell you a little bit more about them. Coming up in just a moment, we're going to have a little fun with country music. It's easy to do because there's been some really funny people involved in country music and some funny songs, and I'll have those for you. But right now, I said I was coming back with one of the Cash Brothers. Immediately, of course, you thought of Johnny Cash. Well, I get that. But no, we're going to go to September 7th of 1969 when the Younger Brothers got a big hit song. And I remember him well. We actually managed to back him up for a couple of shows. Wonderful gentleman. Here's Tommy Cash and Six White Horses.

0: some breeds fight. Takes every kind to make the world go around. Takes one to gun you down. Goodbye, Martin.
1: Goodbye, Martin.
0: Six white horses come to take you.

I am sure that he went through his career always being referred to as the kid brother, the younger brother. But do you think he minded? I think not. That's Tommy Cash right there. That was a big hit song for Tommy called Six White Horses. And yes, many years ago, he was doing a little tour, and my band at the time, we had a chance to back him up for two shows. And what a wonderful guy. And we did a little practice with him. Then we did a show. Then we were playing the next day at a club we used to play quite a bit. And he pulled up in his car, and he had so much fun. He said, how about I do a set for you? And he sat in with us, and an amazing guy. I wanted to ask more about Johnny Cash all the time, but he was kind, and we talked a lot. Miss him. We miss him. Hey, what do high-rises, townhouses, single-family homes, duplexes, garages, office buildings, commercial buildings all have in common? Well, I've got the answer. All right. They need a foundation. Because a foundation is one of the first things a building contractor or homeowner considers when starting a new project. It not only supports the building itself, but it keeps moisture from getting inside. And I'll tell you what, over the last couple of days, there's some moisture going around. You need a good foundation. And that is where Superior Foundations comes into the picture. Since 1988, they've been the foundation provider of note to so many of the buildings in our area. They've got a track record, the proof of the kind of quality work they have done and will do for you. Are you ready to go? Call Superior Foundations, and they'll take a look at your plans, get you all ship shape. 464-1700, and the address is 246 Ross Road in Dartmouth. I said we were going to have a little fun with country music, and through the years, you know, country music, well, we've had serious songs that'll bring a tear to your eye, but also some happy, uplifting songs, and we've had some straight-ahead funny songs. For so many years, going to the Grand Ole Opry, and for so many years until he passed, little Jimmy Dickens was there, virtually every Opry show, and I found out right away, my first Opry, that not only was a great entertainer and a singer, but he was funny. So I've got a funny little Jimmy Dickens song for you right now. Let's see if you recall this song. He was funny. He was real funny in 1965.

Hopefully a couple of songs to put a smile on your face. Of course, Little Jimmy Dickens. I kind of grin every time I think of Little Jimmy Dickens because I can just picture him being introduced at the Grand Old Opry, and he would swagger out with a big guitar strapped on, and he would just jump into performing. He'd be singing and telling jokes, and he loved the crowd, and they really did love him. May the bird of paradise fly up your nose. And Bill Anderson, one of the greatest song titles. Country music has great song titles, but I love that song title. The whole song title is, "Please walk out backwards so I'll think you're walking in." You have to, you got to think about that a little bit. All right, while you're thinking, the time has come for your new home, your new garage, or a new commercial project. It's time to go from that blueprint to an actual building. So the next step is crucial. Time to think about the foundation. So do what so many people like you have done since 1988, called Superior Foundations in Dartmouth. Because a foundation is so crucial for nearly all building projects, it provides essential structural support, prevents the building from sinking or moving, protects against moisture and ground movement, and enhances long-term durability. These are professional people. They are Better Business Bureau approved. They are locally owned and operated. They have years of experience, and they've got state-of-the-art equipment. Basically, what I'm saying, they know what they're doing, and you're in good hands. 464-1700, Superior Foundations, 246 Ross Road in Dartmouth. Going to play a song right now by a guy originally from Terra Nova, Newfoundland, and he's a good friend of mine, and country music. Won a lot of awards and went down to Nashville and still lives in Nashville, Tennessee, and might be listening to the show. He listens every so often. Remember Eddie Eastman? I sure do.

0: Once again, that's my buddy from Terra Nova, Newfoundland. What a big voice, huh? Eddie Eastman. And the thing is, he's still got a voice just like that. He still sounds so good. That's called easy. All right, here's what I'm going to do. I'm going to pause for just a moment, but I'm coming right back with more classic country music. And in the next segment, I've got one of those session deals where two songs recorded on the same day, they both became hits by Stonewall Jackson.
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0: There is just no doubt about it. This here, right here, where you and I are right now, it is the place for classic country music. This is Frank's Kind of Country. Sunday nights, 6 till 8, Wednesday afternoons from 4 till 6, and, of course, originates from Community Radio, 97.5 FM. We've got a long way to go. The first hour is all wrapped up, but we're at the beginning of hour number two. This part of the show is brought to you by the Golden Valley Market in Middle Musketeubit. And always remember, the Golden Valley is open every day, including holidays. If you need some stuff, you can go grab it there. Here's a wonderful song to get rolling here. Segment number four, we're going to go back to September 10th of 1970. And this is kind of perfect because the Golden Valley Market has a lot of fresh produce right now on the shelves from the garden. Here's a song about a garden. You don't eat this kind of garden, but you just enjoy it. It's a rose garden. Here's Lynn Anderson.

Very catchy little song. I should have warned you about that one. That's one of those songs that when you hear it, at least when I hear that, I'll be humming it for a week for certain. Lynn Anderson and her classic called Rose Garden. Well, talking about gardens, let's talk about the Golden Valley Market. Because, of course, the Golden Valley Market, Middle Muscadabit, is where people go for their everyday needs. And everyday things like dairy items, bakery items, frozen items, canned good items, snack and chocolate items. I like those items. The Golden Valley should be number one on your list. But right now, let's talk about that word market. It is the Golden Valley Market. And because it's a market, they've got that local fruit and local vegetables on their shelves as well. You're going to find corn, beans, beets, lots more. Also, some local and naturally raised meat as well. Actually, you know what? You can check out Facebook. Yeah, they're on Facebook. And you can actually call ahead to see what's going on as well. If it's early in the morning, they're open. Stop in for a coffee or a tea and a breakfast wrap. It's nice and easy. There's lots of parking, no waiting around. Lunchtime. Well, they've got daily lunch specials all warmed up, the talk of the town. Let's see, clubhouse wraps, chicken Alfredo, tacos, a full line of the burger family, spaghetti, chicken Caesar salad, donairs, haddock burgers, freshly made every day. The market open every day, including holidays. That's right. On holidays, they're still open. 384-3077. Check them out on Facebook as well. One of my features that I started a little while ago was finding songs that were recorded on the same day and both became hits. September 6th of 1961, Stonewall Jackson is in the studio and he records two songs. Both go to the top of the charts. Song one, it's a classic, A Wound Time Can't Erase.

making the most of your time in the studio. Yeah, one afternoon, two songs. They both became hits for Stonewall Jackson. Leona, first of all, and then also A Wound That Time Can't Erase. Once again, thanks for being with me, sharing a little time on the radio side of things. I appreciate it. And this part of Frank's Kind of Country is brought to you by the Golden Valley Market, Middle Muscadabit, locally owned, locally operated. They're celebrating their 7th anniversary. That is 1, 2, 3, 4, 5, 6, and 7 years of being there for their customers every day. And that includes holidays, by the way. Don't worry, just because it's a holiday, you go on over, because they are open. They're open early in the morning. They're open late into the evening in case you need something or some things. Maybe you need a store-made pizza. They are good pizzas. They also have the frozen variety, Sam's Pictou County Pizza with the brown sauce. Tremendous ice cream corner. Let's face it, September, it can be warm, and ice cream is good. You can have cones and sundaes, old-fashioned floats. Some say the best milkshakes around. Of course, they've got their big banana split, and they've got ice-cold slushies, too. Mentioned earlier, they've got a great lunch lineup. For those on the go looking for a tasty, quick, and hot meal, they've got it. And they've got a new addition, and I was looking at, they've got it posted on their Facebook page, chicken shawarma. It looks absolutely wonderful, and of course, very popular these days. Something else, if you're in a bit of a hurry, and who's not in a hurry, remember, the Golden Valley has good parking right in front of the store, so whatever you need, you can just find a spot, in you go, grab it, and be on your way. Don't worry, they're open for you every day, including holidays. 384-3077 is the number. Talk about unique voices. Seems I've been doing that a little bit tonight. Here's another very unique voice, Freddie Hart from 1971.

Remember that phrase, have you got some hang-ups? it was kind of common English back in the day, and I guess Freddie Hart heard it and thought, well, maybe I can make a song out of it, and he did, called My Hang-Up Is You. Well, from Freddie Hart, how do you follow up a voice like Freddie Hart? Well, you go to another incredible voice. That's exactly what I'm going to do right now. So September 10th, we're going to go back to 1963. This guy, we heard him first of all in the 50s and through the 60s and through the 70s. And I still love to hear his voice. I think he's one of the greatest entertainers of all time. Here's the great Marty Robbins, his classic, Begging to You.

0: I would say a perfect voice right there, Marty Robbins, begging to you. Coming up in the next segment, another one of my One Song, Two Ways features. And everybody knows Buck Owens was a great songwriter. Everybody knows that Buck Owens was a great singer. Did you know that Buck was a great guitar picker? Well, we'll find out together. That's coming up next.
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0: Hey, everybody. Welcome back once again to our little radio community here, the little radio community that loves classic country music. Yeah, we do. We love to hear it on the radio, on community radio, CIOE 97.5 FM. And wherever you might be, I appreciate knowing that you're out there. And I look forward to being with you each and every time we get together. Another part of our community, my wonderful sponsors that make the show possible each and every week, and the folks I'm going to tell you about right now, they are really good folks. They are called Sue Ann Tours. Now, I know you know that I've been to Nashville a lot. My absolute most favorite place to go and experience country music is Nashville, Tennessee. Well, Sue Ann Tours, they like it like I do. And they've made it their business for so many years to bring people like you down to Nashville and beyond and experience everything there is to experience. So I'll be back to tell you about that in just a moment. Right now, another of my One Song, Two Ways features. This is one I'm really going to enjoy. So the first version of the song is the person that wrote the song. And I'm sure you've never heard her name, but you're going to hear it right now. Her name was Lola Jean Dillon, all right? And back September 6th of 1973, she wrote a song, she recorded it, and nobody paid a lot of attention to it, but it was noticed by someone else who decided that they would record it. But let's play the first version, okay? This is Lola Jean Dillon and her song called When the Tingle Becomes a Chill.

Lola Jean Dillon, and 1973, she wrote the song, she recorded the song. It got a little bit of airplay, but not too much happened. But I'm going to play another version of that song for you in just a moment or so, part of my One Song, Two Ways feature. And it would become real, real popular. Well, talk about being popular. Sue Ann Tours. Very, very popular amongst people that want to go down to see where country music is king. And, of course, that would be Nashville, Tennessee, right? Well, I'll tell you what, Sue Ann Tours has been doing this for so many years, and they've got another major trip on the way. It's going to be leaving November the 19th, coming back on December the 6th. That's about 17 days and nights. You travel deluxe motor coach. It's the best way to travel. There's going to be about 16 breakfasts. There's going to be 10 dinners, and it's going to be busy. Number one, it's always number one with me. Yes, you will go to the Grand Old Opry. There's nothing like it. You got to go see the Opry and actually see that circle of wood that was cut from the old Ryman stage right there. It's a wonderful night. Hank Williams stood on that. Patsy Cline stood on that. Everybody did. Backstage tour is going to be part of that. You'll stay four nights at the Gaylord, which is... I've thought about trying to tell you about that hotel, but it doesn't work. You'll have to go see it for yourself. And part of the fun here is you're going to be staying there during their Christmas display. Absolutely millions of lights, I think there is. I mean, it is something else. Also, a chance to go to the Country Music Hall of Fame, which I love. You'll also visit Studio B, where everybody's recorded. Yes, you will be on the General Jackson. Then you're going to have time to walk along Lower Broadway, Music Road, I guess what you call it. There's literally 100 nightclubs there, but Tootsie's is there and my favorite, Roberts, as well. And we're just getting started. There's lots more on that trip. Call and find out about it, 902-455-2100. And toll free, wherever you might be, 888, that's 888-842-4646. www.sueanntours.com. Tell them that Frank told you to call and you want to know about that trip to Nashville, Tennessee. Well, I mentioned earlier we were going to find out on the show that we all know about Buck Owens, great singer, great songwriter. But you know what? He made some of his first inroads as a guitar player. So what I'm going to do is play a song from September the 8th, 1953 with Tommy Collins. And if you listen carefully to the great lead guitar work, it's Buck Owens. You better not do that.

Bristol, Nova Scotia. This is Steve Warner. Well, he's been playing country music for over 30 years, and he still looks, well, he's not bad. He looks pretty good, folks. Okay, I guess he's the Dick Clark of the radio world here. He never changes. He's my buddy, my friend, Frank Lowe.

Buck Owens and the Buckaroos. That's how you do it. That's how you do country music right there. And yeah, that's called Only You. Before that, Tommy Collins, way back in the 1950s. Buck was a studio musician. Yeah, that's right. He was making his living hanging out in the studios playing guitar when people needed them. And they needed a little bit of lead guitar on You Better Not Do That. And old Buck came in and did a great job. Of course, Buck would hang around and write songs and become just one of the biggest stars of the day. www.suantours.com. You've wanted to go to Nashville and beyond. I know you have. Everybody has if you love country music. Well, Sue Ann Tours has been up to this for so many years, and they have got it down pat. You'll see everything you want to see in Nashville, all right? There's so many things to do there. It's so great. I ran through a list of them. Some of the other things that I like to do when I get to Nashville, and you'll have a little extra time. There's something called the Musicians Hall of Fame, which is really, really fun. And, of course, if you're on Lower Broadway, you can see where the Predators play hockey. And in the distance, you can see the big football stadium, too. But there's more. You also will visit Branson, take in a couple of shows there. Also, you're going to be heading to Hurricane Mills and visit the home of Loretta Lynn. Off to Memphis and Graceland, the home of Elvis. You also have a stop at Pigeon Forge. That's right, the home of Dolly Parton, trip to Dollywood. While you're there, you'll take in a show at the Comedy Barn and also a tour of the Smokies. It's a wonderful thing, 17 days and nights, and you're going to love it. Everybody does. Find out about it, 902-455-2100, toll-free, wherever you might be, 888-842-4646. What a great trip that is going to be. Started out with a song from Lola Jean Dillon that you probably thought, well, I don't know her, but the song sounds familiar. Hers was from 73. She wrote it. In 1975, another person heard that song and decided that she wanted to record it. Her name was Loretta Lynn.

0: Well, I know Loretta Lynn. I know her songs. And you know what? It's hard to believe she didn't write that song because it sounds like something Loretta would have written when the tingle becomes a chill. All right, one more segment to go. Coming up, we're going to talk about a television show, a Western. I believe it was the very first Western that was shot in color. Can you imagine color TV? And also, we've got a great story about Elvis and Jerry Reed. That's coming up.
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0: Well, let me say that we are not exactly at the end of the trail just quite yet. However, if I strain my eyes and look ahead with the binoculars, I believe I can see the end of the trail. It's coming up very shortly. Hi, everybody. Welcome into segment number six, the final portion of the show today. This is Frank's Kind of Country. We've had a lot of fun so far. Lots more fun on the way. I've got some interesting trivia, but some great songs. Let's start with this one. We're going to go back to, 1970. It was September the 11th of 1970. It's a big hit for the Statler Brothers. In fact, Harold Reed, one of the Statlers, wrote this song. I'll play this for my old pal Floyd Spicer. I saw Floyd a couple of weeks ago. He looks pretty good. He used to sing this song. It's called Bed of Roses.

Hands up, who doesn't love the Statler Brothers? And I love the Statler Brothers. So fortunate to see them live in Halifax. They played here back, it had to be the late 1970s, that's my guess. Maybe the early 80s, but certainly the late 70s is possible. And they opened for Brenda Lee. You remember that? I remember that show. They were fabulous because, you see, in the old days, when you went to a show, it wasn't just song after song after song, and that was it. There was a song, and then a little story, and there was fun and humor, and the Statlers were excellent at that. Well, I've been promising you since the beginning a little Elvis story, and I got it for you right now. We're going to go back to 1967. Is there anybody bigger in the musical world than Elvis? And you may be aware that Elvis did all his recording in Nashville at Studio B in Nashville. And actually, if you call Sue Ann Tours, part of her tour is she's going to stop you into Studio B, and you'll be able to look and see where Elvis recorded. But back to the story. Anyway, Elvis is in the studio September 10th of 67, and he's trying to do a song called Guitar Man. And the reason he wants to do it, he saw Jerry Reed doing this song. Well, Jerry wrote it, and that wonderful guitar on it, Jerry, one of a kind guitar picker. Anyway, they were in Studio B, and they tried to record it, and they tried to record it again. And they tried it three times and four times. And after a number of times, Elvis said, "It's just not right. I need the guy that wrote the song. I need that guitar sound." Well, the producer, his name was Felton Jarvis. Felton was a friend of Jerry Reed. And he knew where Jerry Reed would be. He'd be in a boat. He would be in a boat on the Cumberland River fishing. Because if he wasn't on stage, that's what he was doing. So in 67, you see, cell phones weren't a thing. So he had to get out, get in his car, get down, get in a boat, find Jerry, tell him what was going on, haul him back to the studio, and in he went in full fishing gear regalia, grabbed a guitar, and the rest is history.

0: Well, Elvis' story before that, Jerry Reed ended up in the studio with Elvis. Do you think Jerry would be nervous? I don't think so. He seemed to be kind of pretty cool. Let me think about that. It was Elvis. Nah, he'd be kind of nervous. But it was his song called Guitar Man. And John Conley there for you from the Grand Old Opry, of course. Saturday nights, many Saturday nights, John is still there. And that song was from 1983. It was a number one song for him called In It for the Love. Started out the beginning here, I said I was going to have a little trivia concerning a television series, and I said it was the very first in-color Western TV series that was available on TV. Any idea what year and what it would be? Well, I know the answer, because it's right in front of me. Boy, does this bring back memories for me. I'm talking about the show where Purnell Roberts was on it. You remember him? Michael Landon, Dan Blocker, Lauren Green, he was the boss, he was the dad. I'm talking about Bonanza. Well, episode number one was September 12th of 1959. It was in color. Can you imagine back then the excitement? 14 seasons it was on, and it started like this.
1: The following program is brought to you in living color on NBC.

Man, I remember that theme like it was yesterday. That's the original opening for Bonanza. The guitar picker, his name was Tommy Tedesco. And as I say, 14 years. And so we got to see Lauren Green, who was Ben, Pernell Roberts, Adam. He left the show. Remember that? He left the show. Dan Blocker, the big guy. He was Haas. Michael Landon, that's Little Joe, and David Canary. He had a character called Candy. He was there every once in a while, but what a great show it was. Anyway, that's it for the memories. Thank you so much for joining me for Frank's Kind of Country. We'll do it again in a week's time, leaving you with a Ronnie Millsap song. So we're going to go to September 7th of 1974. It's a number one song, of course, called Please Don't Tell Me How the Story Ends. See you next week.

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Well, we got apparently cloudy skies in the forecast for tonight, becoming cloudy after midnight with 30% chance of showers before morning. Winds tonight are going to be from the south, 20 kilometers per hour, gusting to 40, and lows going down to 12 degrees overnight tonight. Tomorrow, mainly cloudy, 30% chance of showers early in the morning. Rain beginning in the morning, then changing to 60% chance of showers in the afternoon. There's a risk of thunder showers late in the morning tomorrow. Fog patches will develop in the morning and dissipate in the afternoon tomorrow. We could see 10 to 20 millimeters of rain in the afternoon and highs of 21 degrees. Cloudy periods tomorrow night with 60% chance of showers, a low of 13. Friday, sunny, a high of 20. Sunny on Saturday, a high of 21. Sunday, cloudy with a high of 19. And the long-range forecast for Monday and Tuesday, we're going to start a brand new week on Monday with a mix of sun and clouds, a high of 21. And on Tuesday, a mix of sun and clouds, a high of 21 degrees. 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

Well, we got partly cloudy skies in the forecast for tonight, becoming cloudy after midnight with 30% chance of showers before morning. Winds tonight are going to be from the south, 20 kilometers per hour, gusting to 40, and lows going down to 12 degrees overnight tonight. Tomorrow, mainly cloudy, 30% chance of showers early in the morning. Rain beginning in the morning, then changing to 60% chance of showers in the afternoon. There's a risk of thunder showers late in the morning tomorrow. Fog patches will develop in the morning and dissipate in the afternoon tomorrow. We could see 10 to 20 millimeters of rain in the afternoon and highs of 21 degrees. Cloudy periods tomorrow night with 60% chance of showers, a low of 13. Friday, sunny, a high of 20. Sunny on Saturday, a high of 21. Sunday, cloudy with a high of 19. And the long-range forecast for Monday and Tuesday, we're going to start a brand new week on Monday with a mix of sun and clouds, a high of 21. And on Tuesday, a mix of sun and clouds, a high of 21 degrees. This is Country Drive on 97.5.

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Well, we got partly cloudy skies in the forecast for tonight, becoming cloudy after midnight with 30% chance of showers before morning. Winds tonight are going to be from the south, 20 kilometers per hour, gusting to 40, and lows going down to 12 degrees overnight tonight. Tomorrow, mainly cloudy, 30% chance of showers early in the morning. Rain beginning in the morning, then changing to 60% chance of showers in the afternoon. There's a risk of thunder showers late in the morning tomorrow. Fog patches will develop in the morning and dissipate in the afternoon tomorrow. We could see 10 to 20 millimeters of rain in the afternoon and highs of 21 degrees. Cloudy periods tomorrow night with 60% chance of showers, a low of 13. Friday, sunny, a high of 20. Sunny on Saturday, a high of 21. Sunday, cloudy with a high of 19. And the long-range forecast for Monday and Tuesday, we're going to start a brand new week on Monday with a mix of sun and clouds, a high of 21. And on Tuesday, a mix of sun and clouds, a high of 21 degrees. 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
3: Welcome to 70s at 7 with Greg, and I'm your host, Greg Fenwick. 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

we just heard Blondie, Call Me. And now we're going to listen to Carpenter's Top of the World, followed by the Moody Blues, Night in White Satin.

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1: Now we have the Hollies with Bus Stop, and we're going to wrap up the show tonight with Creedence Clearwater Revival with Fortunate Son. You've been listening to 70s at 7 with Greg, and I'm your host, Greg Fenwick. 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

And opening up this week's edition of Light Favorites from Yesterday and Today, right here on CIOE 97.5, is this artist's first major hit, and yes, his signature song. Now, the song itself peaked at the number 25 position on the Billboard Hot 100 back in April 1974, making this song one of his most well-known songs of all time. Now, back in 2013, the song was inducted into the Grammy Hall of Fame, and in 2015, the Library of Congress selected this song for preservation in the National Recording Registry for its, get a load of this, cultural, historic, and artistic significance. Opening up this week's edition of Light Favorites from Yesterday and Today on CIOE 97.5, Billy Joel with Piano Man. 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I'm Jim Coe, here with you right up until 10 o'clock tonight to help you ease on through the middle of your week with Light Favorites from Yesterday and Today. 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Lots of great music coming up just ahead on the show. Carole King, Elton John, Sam Cooke, the Bee Gees, Neil Diamond. He'll be taking us back to 1966 with Cherry Cherry. But first, we've got a request heading out to Middle Sackville already for Newt and Michelle as they enjoy the show tonight together. Tell all of your friends, here is America with A Horse with No Name as we get the show underway. Enjoy.

And once again, out on the all-important CIOE 97.5 FM request line tonight, a horse with no name. That is America out to the Middle Sackville area for Newt and Michelle listening in tonight. Lots of great music coming up, just getting the show underway, 11 minutes after 8 o'clock as we begin to ease on through the weekend, the week together, you and I and all of our friends. 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How deep is your love, the Bee Gees? Right now, we're taking us back to 1966. 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Enjoy!

And there we have the Bee Gees with How Deep Is Your Love on the show tonight. Now, the Bee Gees have sold an estimated, get a load of this, the statistics are a little wonky on this one, 120 million to 250 million records worldwide, placing them among the best-selling music artists of all time, as well as the most successful trio in the history of contemporary music. They were inducted into the Rock and Roll Hall of Fame back in 1997. And here's what the Rock and Roll Hall of Fame said at the time. Only Elvis, remember him, the king of rock and roll, the Beatles, Michael Jackson, Garth Brooks, and Paul McCartney have outsold the Bee Gees. Now, with 9 number one hits on the Billboard Hot 100, the Bee Gees are the third most successful band in Billboard charts history, behind only the Beatles and the Supremes. Music coming up next. We do have Sam Cooke in a bit, having a party. Maybe we're having a party tonight if you're just sitting back, relaxing, and enjoying light favors from yesterday and today. You can certainly do that as well. Once again, my name is Jim Cole. I'm kind of new down here at CIOE 97.5. And if you want to get a hold of me to send me a request, I love doing requests on Wednesday nights, jim.co@communityradio.ca. 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Mama Ryan, Daddy Ryan, Loretta Ryan, and Maria too. This one's out.

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0: Hello, I'm Peter Day, president of the Nova Scotia Teachers Union. A new school year is here, and teachers and specialists across Nova Scotia are ready to help every student succeed. But they can't do it alone. Students deserve safe, well-supported classrooms with the resources they need to thrive. Investing in public education is an investment in our children, our communities, and our future. Let's work together to give every student the strong start they deserve this school year.
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Now, that may be a song you could have heard before. Neil Diamond with an absolute memorable favorite, Sweet Caroline. That song taking us back to May of 1969. And that was out on the all-important CIOE 97.5 FM request line for everybody enjoying the show tonight. Now, the song itself went to the number 4 spot on the Billboard Hot 100 chart in the week ending of August 16th, 1969, and was certified gold by the Recording Industry Association of America on August 18th of 69 for sales of 1 million singles. Was also the first of Diamond's 58 entries on the U.S. Easy Listening chart, peaking at the number 3 position. And in the autumn of 69, Neil Diamond performed Sweet Caroline on several television shows. It later reached number 8 on the U.K. singles chart in March 1971. I could go on and on. What a great song. What a fantastic request. Once again, I'm Jim Coe here with you. We have just about 24 minutes before 9 o'clock. If you want to get a request in, here's a way to do it. You can email me at this email address, jim.coe@communityradio.ca. 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And Coe is spelled C-O-E, and that's my last name, by the way. We do have Jim Croce just ahead. James Taylor, he's got some fire and rain. Jerry Rafferty, he's going to take us down a walk on Baker Street. Carole King, Smackwater Jack, the Statler Brothers now with the Class of 57. For our good friend Charlie, coming your way now on CIOE 97.5. Enjoy.

And there we had Baker Street with Jerry Rafferty out on the all-important CIOE 97.5 request line. Smack Water Jack before that, Carole King. That song had you dancing in your seat, didn't it? Now, if you were dancing around the kitchen or maybe in the living room or dining room, we certainly hope that you removed all of those obstacles out of the way, such as tiny kittens, puppies, Lego blocks, and of course, children. Class of 57, Statler Brothers, out on the all-important request line tonight for Charlie. He's got a couple of songs out there tonight. This next song coming up, written and performed by this American singer-songwriter, was released back in August of 1970 as the second single from his second studio album, Sweet Baby James. Now, the song follows his reaction to the death, the unfortunate death of one of his childhood friends. And the song itself peaked at the number two position on RPM's Canada Top Singles chart and at number three on the Billboard Hot 100 chart, becoming his first top 10. Taking us back to 1970, here is James Taylor with Fire and Rain coming your way now on CIOE 97.5. Hope you're enjoying Life Favorites from yesterday and today.

And there we have a classic, Jim Croce, New York's Not My Home. Before that, James Taylor taking us back a few years as well, Fire and Rain. We do have about 5 minutes before 9 o'clock on Jim Co. Hope you're enjoying the show tonight as we ease on through the middle of the week together, enjoying light favorites from yesterday and today. This next song coming up is from a rock band formed in Melbourne, Australia, way back in March of 1975. Now, the band itself achieved commercial success in both Australia and the United States. They have sold more than 30 million records, 6 studio albums, reached the top 10 on the Australian Kent Music Report, albums charting including Dementia Cocktail back in 77, and First Under the Wire back in July of 1979. And they've got so many accolades, too many accolades to get to. Let's get to the music now. Little River Band coming your way next on CIOE 97.5 with a great song, Reminiscing. Here we go now.

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